0: we out.
1: B96?
2: No way. How are we getting this lore like 30 years after this came out? Woody from Toy Story has a last name. Even Tom Hanks didn't know. Can you imagine playing a character for 30 years and just finding this out? His last name, by the way, Pride. Yeah, that makes him Woody Pride.

0: It's Moe and Carla Mornings, and we are back with another Match or Mistake. This time, we got to help out Dominic in Midway.
1: He found out his girlfriend is going to Lollapalooza, and he wants to break up over it.
0: What is wrong with Lala? We're going, and nobody's getting dumped. Let's try to help him figure out if their relationship is a match or a mistake tomorrow morning at 8:05 on

Yeah, happy belated Father's Day to all our dads listening. This new survey says dads really do shape how we think about money. That's ingrained in us as kids. So if you have made laps around the house to make sure every light is turned off, yeah, you can thank your dad for that financial advice.

0: This is B96.
1: Hey, it's Brew. When I was younger, I thought adults had everything figured out. Like, at some point, you just understood everything, you knew everything. And now that I'm an adult, I know that's the furthest thing from the truth. Last night, I had to Google how long do I cook this chicken in the oven. Make me feel better. What's an adult normal task that you still don't know how to do? You can call me or send that to me at The Brew Show.

0: a question he's been dying to ask you. I'm just asking with Brew.
1: Last night, I had to Google how long do I have to cook this chicken for. I learned that being an adult is like not having everything figured out, even though you're like supposed to. As a kid, I definitely thought adults knew everything. What's up, Carrie? What's a normal adult task that you still haven't learned how to do right?
2: I still don't know how to like read a wine list at a restaurant. I end up asking the waiter like their recommendation and then kind of going with the cheapest one.
1: Yeah, I'll take that $15 glass. They all look, low key, they all taste the same to me.
2: Me too. It's the price difference at this point almost.
1: Yes, I'll take the finest wine from the box region. Perfect.
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2: Argentina arrived in Qatar on a 36-match unbeaten run. Lionel Messi, in what everyone assumed was his last World Cup, was the heavy favorite. Their opener, Saudi Arabia, ranked 51st in the world. Messi scored from the spot. Argentina had three more goals chalked off for offside. Halftime, Argentina up 1-0. Then, within 5 minutes of the second half, Soleil Al-Sheri equalized. Salem Al-Dasari curled in a second from 20 yards. One of the goals of the tournament. Saudi Arabia held on 2-1. The biggest upset since Senegal-France in 2002. The Saudi king declared a national holiday. Argentina suddenly in crisis. Messi suddenly looking 40 years old. Then they won every match that mattered.
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5: 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Today's riddle is, I am a historic event from real life in 1888 in London that one of Enola's cases is based on. What am I? 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
1: Hey, thanks for listening. It's Brew. What's up, Tanner? 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
1: You know when that like comes around, they're like open enrollment, you gotta like select what's a deductible? 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
1: 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What's up? It's Brew. A new study says no amount of alcohol is actually healthy. Great. So wine is no longer heart healthy. It's just grape juice with consequences, I guess.

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1: Yeah, and I always hear, like, you never regret a workout. Like, afterwards, you're always like, hell yeah. 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
1: 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Probably won't break anything. 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
1: 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Do you meow? Do you scratch people when they walk by for no effing reason? 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
0: you
1: a cat.
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B96. This is what the year is being labeled as. 2026 is the year of nostalgia. It really does make sense when you think about it. Everything's expensive, the internet's exhausting, and suddenly we all miss when our biggest problem was a low iPod battery.

B96. All right, Tuesday is good news next, and I love when you supply it for all the feels today. Yeah, some good news from your past week or month. 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

0: The feel-good story you didn't know you needed. Here's all the feels.
1: All right, let's get some good news rolling. It's Brew and Penelope. You had some good news. This is actually a really scary situation that happened first, right?
2: Yes, I actually saw someone fall 13 feet from a platform, and I called the police, or not the police, I called the ambulance for them and everything, and called 911, and the person is okay. They have a broken ankle, but I was really excited for them that they are going to get surgery and everything's going to be okay.
1: Oh my gosh.
2: Super inspiring, to be honest. It's an older woman, and yeah, it was such a scary moment, but to see her laughing and smiling after was, strong person.
1: No, absolutely. Yeah. I got to be honest. When you led off with that, I was like, I saw my enemy fall 13 flights, and I was so thrilled. Wait a second.
2: I know. I was like, I don't know if this is going to sound happy, but it ended up being a really happy moment.
1: Oh, thank goodness she's okay. And thank God you were there to call the ambulance. I mean, that's like, thank you for doing that. Some people just, you know, we wouldn't know what to do in that situation.
2: Yeah, I think people were panicking, but I'm like, all right, let's get timestamps for her and her insurance and everything. So, yeah.
1: You're a hero. You know?
2: No, I don't. No, but she's the hero.
1: You win the hero badge.
2: The woman that fell
1: on this show. I'm going to send you a gold star or something. That's amazing. It's giving us all the feels today. Wow. All right, here is your quote. Your calendar is a reflection of your priorities. Make sure to check what you're giving your time and energy to.
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1: 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I got your like hype playlist coming up next for whatever you're doing, hitting the gym, finishing up emails at work, vacuuming, literally whatever. 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
1: Hey, I know it's almost July, but I gotta get you this Christmas news. I had to check like 18 different sources just to make sure this was real, but a How the Grinch Stole Christmas sequel is in the works. Jim Carrey coming back to play the Grinch. Almost zero more details than that. But this is the best news I've heard all week.

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0: 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We're going, and nobody's getting dumped. 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
1: What's up, Kelly? 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
2: Oh, my gosh. 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
1: Toe shoes. 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You
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1: It's Brew. And yesterday on Love 'Em or List 'Em, Jeanette called us about the guy she's seeing. He's been Venmo requesting her for everything, like $3 transactions on coffee and parking. It's just been weird. Any last thoughts for her before we give her the verdict of Love 'Em or List 'Em?
2: I would hate that. I mean, I feel like that's so, it's just gross. There's nothing really gross about it.
1: I mean, imagine if I like played you a song on the radio, but then was like, you have to Venmo me a dollar after.
2: Like, what? Yeah.

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1: 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This time, we got to help out Dominic in Midway.
2: He found out his girlfriend is going to Lollapalooza, and he wants to break up over it.
1: What is wrong with Lala? We're going, and nobody's getting dumped. Let's try to help him figure out if their relationship is a match or a mistake tomorrow morning at 8:05.

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1: We're going to decide if she should love him or list him next. Jeanette, the guy she's been seeing who's Venmo requesting for everything, like parking, coffee, $3 transactions. Luke, any last thoughts before we give her like the verdict?
2: I don't know. I think that's weird. I get it if it's like a big transaction.
1: What's like the lowest number you would Venmo someone for money back?
2: Yeah, I would say like, I don't know, maybe like $300.
1: Oh.
2: If it was something that, you know, was sort of like discussed.
1: Luke, take me to dinner. All right, we'll tally up your votes and feedback and let Jeanette, we'll call her next for Love 'Em or List 'Em.

0: One date, one story, one big decision. Brew has the juicy details, the good, the bad, and the... Are they serious? With Love 'Em or List 'Em.
1: Jeanette, welcome back. So we've been deliberating the past 24 hours in between us, the listeners, everybody here. We've been deliberating about the guy who's been Venmo requesting you for everything lately, like popcorn and coffee and like gas for things that you guys have been doing. And we've decided you should list him. We feel like that is just going to get worse and continue on as you date him longer and longer. And that's just not the vibes you need.
2: Well, I'm in agreement because last night I just got another Venmo request.
1: Oh my gosh. Get rid of this guy.
2: $62.
1: $62? What is that for? Like rent or something? Like you slept on that good side of the bed last night.
2: It was for ramen and utensils.
1: Oh, utensils. He didn't even pay for those. All right. We're glad we're dropping this guy. Who is this, man? I'm glad we've come to this conclusion. And if you've been happy with your time on Love 'Em or List 'Em, feel free to drop a tip in my Venmo. Too soon.
2: Yeah, too soon.
1: Thanks, Jeanette, for sharing with us. And good luck on your dating quest. We appreciate you always.
2: Thank you. You too.
1: Already got you lined up for tomorrow's Love 'Em or List 'Em. A new listener wants to know if this is a deal breaker, and it has to do with what he sends her every single day. Don't miss it tomorrow. A brand new Love 'Em or List 'Em right here.
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0: 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We're going, and nobody's getting dumped. 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

0: 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If you're stuck in traffic, we'll be in the mix. 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
2: Morocco had qualified for 5 previous World Cups, won 3 matches across all of them. In Qatar, they topped a group containing Belgium and Croatia, beat Spain on penalties, beat Portugal in the quarterfinal. Cristiano Ronaldo's last act on the World Cup stage, leaving the pitch in tears. The first African and Arab nation ever to reach a World Cup semifinal. The streets of Casablanca, of Brussels, of Paris, of Rotterdam, anywhere the Moroccan diaspora lived, became one of continuous celebration. Players' mothers came on the pitch. France finally beat them in the semifinal 2-0. They carried a continent, a region, and a religion further than any team before.
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1: 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A dance. It's in a good mood. I'm all about hitting those beats. I just love it.
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0: It's Moog and Carla Mornings, and we are back with another Match or Mistake. This time, we got to help out Dominic in Midway.
1: He found out his girlfriend is going to Lollapalooza, and he wants to break up over it.
0: What is wrong with Lolla? We're going, and nobody's getting dumb. Let's try to help him figure out if their relationship is a match or a mistake tomorrow morning at 8:05 on B96.

0: So who is Elmo supporting in the World Cup?
1: Oh, I was like, how dare you ask who my King Elmo is?
0: I would never ask who Elmo is. but I realized that I paused in a weird place. Well, listen to this.
2: Just to be clear, Elmo wants Team USA to win, okay? But Elmo loves everybody. Just to be clear, don't make this a thing. Thank you. Elmo loves you, and Elmo loves you, and Elmo loves you and Team USA. And everybody who's playing.
0: Okay, so Elmo is cheering for Team USA and also everybody.
1: Aw, you guys have my guy Elmo so stressed.
0: So what happened? Why is Elmo so stressed out about the World Cup? It has something to do with his reaction to the Knicks playing in the NBA championship.
1: Yes, so let's start off by the fact that he's 3.5 years old, okay? Mm-hmm. And the internet is a scary place for a 3.5-year-old.
0: Yeah, and yeah, 3.5-year-old, I would keep off the internet.
1: For a long time, Elmo always tweets during giant major sport events that he hopes that both teams have fun. And yeah. So this year, during the championships of the Knicks versus the Spurs, he tweeted the same thing again. He said, I hope both teams have fun. However,
0: sure.
1: Sesame Street, although a fictional street, real for some, but mostly a fictional street, it's set in New York. Basically,
0: I never, I guess, connected that, but I guess it is.
1: Yeah,
0: it looks like New York, Sesame Street.
1: It's based on a New York street.
0: Okay.
1: And so, since the New York Knicks were in the, not the Super Bowl, the championship.
0: No, they weren't in the Super Bowl.
1: Everybody in New York was like, Elmo, you can't be tweeting this. You got to represent your city. It's as if Elmo was from Chicago and Chicago was playing whoever. And Elmo was like, I hope both teams have fun. We would also roast Elmo.
0: Be like, what the hell, Elmo?
1: Elmo.
0: Yeah, yeah.
1: We are your people.
0: Yeah. Okay, so New York was upset about that, roasted Elmo and the 3.5-year-old Elmo. And now Elmo's like, I got to make sure that I ride for Team USA, but I love everybody.
1: But I love everybody.
0: Okay, leave Elmo alone.
1: He's so stressed.
0: One, he's a puppet.
1: He's a little monster.
0: Yeah, two, he's just a little guy.
1: 3.5.
0: Yeah. All right, well, go Elmo. Now, I want to talk about T-Pain, who...
1: Oh. All I do is win, win,
0: win, no matter what. But not in soccer.
1: No.
0: So DoorDash had apparently been tweeting at T-Pain, cheering him on in the World Cup, and commenting on a lot of the plays that he was making, except that T-Pain's not playing in the World Cup. Ahmad the Amazing, there's a player mm-hmm. named Tim Pain.
3: Yes, and DoorDash thought they were tweeting him, like...
1: At Tim Pain.
3: Yeah. Tim Payne, but it was T-Pain.
1: At T-Pain.
0: And so T-Pain keeps getting all these tweets and replying back, and it's just like, hey, I'm not playing, I don't play soccer, I'm not playing in the World Cup, you keep tweeting me.
1: Yeah.
0: And this is from DoorDash's official account.
3: Yes. He also said, the intern is screwed, who's ever tweeting me.
0: Yeah.
3: Please don't get fired.
0: Yeah.
1: The thing is, it almost feels like it's on purpose.
3: Yeah, that's a good little marketing scheme.
1: You know?
3: Because now I'm thinking about DoorDash.
1: We're all talking about it.
0: Yeah. And now, we're talking about DoorDash, and I'm also talking about T-Pain.
3: Yeah.
1: See, it's a win-win for both of them. Yeah. They're going to be all right.
0: I've always delusionally thought that me and T-Pain, if we ever had the opportunity, would be like the best of friends.
3: I could see that.
0: Like that we would just vibe.
3: Similar, like cool dude vibe.
0: But how do I...
1: How do you connect with T-Pain? Tweet him.
0: I'm going to accidentally tweet him like I'm tweeting my best friend until he's like, what are you doing?
3: And that's
0: I'm
3: a
0: like,
3: good oh. idea.
1: Every morning you're like, good morning at T-Pain, my best friend.
0: Yeah. No, I think at some point he'll probably just get a restraining order, but whatever.
1: He'll block you.
0: Whatever, right?
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0: It's B96 with Mogan Carla Mornings. And a special announcement. I have something that I need to share with you guys. I'm sure maybe you've noticed, maybe you haven't, that I may have been a little off for the past few weeks, maybe different, as I've thought about some things. And I know I didn't prepare you for this conversation.
1: You did not.
0: But I have an announcement, and our bosses know about this. I need to announce that I am leaving the show.
1: Where are you going?
0: I have my wife, Stacy, on the phone.
1: And what?
0: She has been a major part of this decision. Stacy, say hi.
2: Hi, good morning. Feels awkward.
1: Wait, is this a big...
3: What's going on?
1: What is happening?
2: John's being so dramatic. He's leaving the show for like 3 weeks in January. It's because we're having a baby.
1: Oh my gosh!
3: Yeah.
1: Oh my gosh!
3: You cannot do
1: that.
3: Oh my gosh! That's so good, but also don't give us a heart attack like that.
0: Please don't be mad at me.
3: Oh my gosh.
1: You have congratulations.
3: Congratulations.
4: We're having another baby.
1: Wait.
3: That's huge.
1: You really got us.
0: I know. You were not expecting that at all.
3: I was like shaking.
1: I knew. I was like, there's no way he would leave the show and not tell me before. I was like, there's no way.
0: Carla goes, is this a bit?
1: But I was not expecting this at all.
3: This has been
0: a very difficult secret to keep from you, which I have almost accidentally slipped up and told you 500 times.
3: Oh my gosh.
1: Sorry, I'm like away from the mic because I'm so excited. Congratulations, Mo.
0: So, in discussing how this would go, the question was asked, how will Carla react? Will she be mad?
1: No! Why would you spring this?
0: And I was like, the worst reaction is if I said, I'm going to leave the show, and Carla said, yes!
3: Oh my gosh, can you imagine?
1: You know when Super Mario, like, hits the box and he gets a power up? And if I did that, that'd be terrible.
0: Yeah, that'd be pretty terrible.
3: This is so huge.
0: So, we found out on Mother's Day.
3: How perfect.
1: Wait, you've been keeping a secret from me for that long?
0: That's so long. So, it's Mother's Day, I'm sleeping. Stacy comes running over.
1: Oh my gosh.
0: And I just hear doom, doom, doom, doom, doom, doom, doom. And I was like, whoa. And she goes, John, I'm pregnant. And I was like, oh, wow. Okay, here we go again.
3: I love that.
0: Yeah.
3: You guys have been trying for a while.
1: Yeah.
3: You've been even, I don't know how everything happened. You've always said kids, like my kids. So I knew you always wanted more.
0: Yeah. You know what else is crazy?
1: What?
0: Is we have an envelope that is sitting on the counter at home that has the sex of the baby in it, and we haven't opened it.
3: Should I call Maury?
0: Not a DNA test to see if it's mine, right? It is mine, right?
2: Yeah, for sure. I don't have that energy anymore after. Yeah.
3: Good.
1: Really? She said, Diva, you don't got to worry about me.
0: Really, let's flip this over to Stacy, because she is the one who is expecting and is going through all the things that people go through when they're pregnant.
2: It's been a journey.
0: Well, and the other thing, so this baby is due January 7th. Which is 4 days before Dahlia's birthday.
3: Wow.
1: Wait, so when, and I hope this isn't too intrusive, what's the time frame of when baby was conceived?
0: April.
1: So in April is when you're your most powerful sex.
3: Oh my God.
0: April, yeah.
1: What a sexy month.
0: Yeah, so.
2: Yeah, shout out Andy's Jazz Club.
0: It was the night that we went to Andy's Jazz Club in River North. We had Shaw's Crab House, and then we went home, did the damn thing.
1: I know what day you're talking about, because you were so excited to go to the Crab House.
0: Yeah.
3: Oh, yeah.
0: Oh, yeah. That was the night.
3: Oh, my gosh. That's so cool.
1: Wow. Okay, so, yeah. Stacy, how did you find out? Like, when did you know, oh, maybe I should take a pregnancy tester?
2: Honestly, we had, like, been trying quite consistently, and it wasn't working. I was getting kind of discouraged, so we were just like, we're just going to, like, forget about this and wait till the end of the year, and so we stopped tracking. So I wasn't really sure, but it had been forever, and I was late, and I was like, all right. I was kind of annoyed. I was like, oh, I'm just going to waste another test. These things are expensive. Like, this is such a waste. I've taken so many negatives before. Like, I was kind of not I don't know. I was just trying to get it out of the way. And so I didn't even remember it was Mother's Day. And it was like first thing in the morning. I always do it the worst time. And I always have these grand ideas. So I'm going to tell John and surprise him. And then it happens. I like gasp. And then I run in and tell him. There's never any.
0: There's no delay. Like and it's the same. It's the same thing when we had Dahlia. Like she immediately told me. Like I heard her in the bathroom in the middle of the night.
2: That's a huge secret. Yeah.
0: Right. It is a huge secret. And it's, you know how many times I've literally almost like slipped up to these guys in conversation?
1: Oh. I'm like super shocked
3: that
1: you were able to keep that a secret for as long as you did. But I am so happy for the both of you. I cannot wait for baby number two.
3: I love it. Yeah. We're so excited.
0: Yeah. So then I get a few weeks off in January.
1: Yeah. To be with the baby.
0: Yeah. Paternity leave.
3: Paternity leave.
0: That's right.
3: I love that.
0: So, I just wanted to share this with you guys, with the world. And thank you, Stacy, who is now up early because Dahlia wakes up earlier. So, it's
2: good. Our house, my days of good sleep are gone forever.
0: Our house is going to be wild in a year from now. So, just louder.
1: Yeah, you have a cat. You have two dogs. You're going to have two kids. Don't remind
3: me. You love it, though. He loves it.
0: Yes. As a person who was always a pet person, once we had a kid, I was like, oh, these pets are an inconvenience. But don't worry. I'm not going to get rid of them. We're just going to wait them out.
1: If you're going to go, I hope you go quick.
0: Yeah, exactly.
1: That's a joke, by the way. That's an inside joke. Sorry.
0: All right. Well, I'll let you start your day. Thank you for joining me for this very special announcement.
1: Oh, congrats, Stacey.
2: Yay!
1: Congrats.
2: If you miss the breaking news. In public.
0: Oh yeah, now you get to publicly be nauseous. So remember, we were supposed to have a drunk day out on Dahlia's first day of daycare. We couldn't. I was sick. Stacy's pregnant, so the day was definitely changed.
3: Yeah, you were like, oh, we just chilled. I was like, what, for your big day out? Now it makes sense. Yeah, now it makes sense.
1: Oh my gosh. Well, we will drink on your behalf.
3: Yes, I definitely will.
0: All right. Enjoy. All right, pregnant lady, I love you.
2: I love you. Bye.
0: Bye. I mean, I make the announcement, but she's doing all the work.
1: Yeah. Oh, congrats.
3: This
1: baby
3: is huge.
1: Number two.
0: Yeah, baby number two is on the way in January, so yay for my wallet, right?
1: You're going to be all right. Everybody at the bar
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0: Moe, Carla,
1: Ahmad.
0: Hey, Moe and Carla Mornings. What's up, everybody?
2: I wish I had more to report. I saw the Columbia game last night.
0: Oh, okay.
2: Columbia won.
3: Nice.
0: Is that good? Is that who you were?
2: Yeah, that's who I was rooting for.
0: Oh, who were they playing?
2: Oh, I don't remember.
0: Oh.
2: No, like I never asked. Like, I think Cape something. I don't know, but they're wearing really pretty blue uniforms. Really right. Pretty blue uniforms.
0: Well, this that deserves
3: is
0: also, the win.
3: Yeah, this is how I watch sports. Like, oh, the team with the cute blue uniforms.
2: Oh, no, Columbia was wearing yellow.
3: Got but you, but the Cape other team, was.
2: Yeah, it was it Cape? Someone in their car is going, no!
0: I know.
2: Carpe diem, I don't know.
0: The diehards are like, oh my God, how do you not know? Mm-hmm. Have you ever gone to a game, like, in person, and then been like, who did we just play?
2: Oh, 100%.
0: That's
2: all the
0: funny.
2: Time.
0: That's funny.
2: Like, I know that I've gone to multiple Cubs games and multiple Sox games. I have no idea what the opposite team has ever been.
3: Wait, oh my gosh, same.
2: Yeah.
3: I'm trying to think. Who did the White Sox play when I saw them?
2: Who knows? Who cares?
3: We beat them. That's all that matters.
0: Okay.
3: Yeah.
0: Yeah. All right. That's significant. Well, good. All right, cool.
2: That's That was my fun day.
0: So you got to watch some World Cup action.
2: I did. Oh, I went to a J.B. Pritzker like happy hour thing.
0: Oh, yeah?
2: So that's kind of cool. I hung out with the governor of Illinois.
0: That did you chat cool. again?
2: Yeah, we chatted. He took Jello shots with us.
0: What?
2: It was a whole vibe.
3: Wow. You're like, oh, I did nothing. Just partied with the governor. Yeah. Nothing nothing big.
0: Cool. Like at that second, too. I was at a watch party and they played something. What about you, Ahmad?
3: Chill night with the boyfriend, made tacos, ate them in the park. But tonight, we're going to our first WNBA game.
0: Oh.
3: For Pride Night, the Chicago Sky. I'm really excited
0: Very
3: about
0: exciting.
3: That.
0: Any interactions with any A-listers?
3: I'm hoping for that. Apparently, my tickets are not too far, like, behind the players.
0: Oh,
3: so okay. They said, watch out when they crash out. They're not mad at you. They're mad at each other.
0: You know, that's so funny. When I go to a baseball game, I think most people's dreams is to catch a, you know, foul ball that comes flying back at you. Mm. I have trauma from when I was in Little League Baseball, and my coach threw the ball at my head because I was having a problem being afraid of the ball, and he was like, this is the worst it'll ever hurt, and it hurts so bad. And so whenever, like, the ball comes our way, everybody's like, yeah, I want to try and get that ball, and I'm like, oh, God, no. Oh
2: yeah, get God. Away from me.
3: Yeah.
0: Like, if you get too close to the game, it can get dangerous.
3: Mm-hmm.
0: Same with basketball.
3: Yeah, I don't
0: You
3: want to
0: get run
3: that.
0: Over.
3: Yeah, no.
0: Yeah.
3: But it should be fun. It's Pride Night. It's my first ever Pride Night at a sporting event, too.
0: Oh, that's
2: so
0: exciting.
2: Really?
3: Yeah, it's going to be a cool night. I'm excited.
0: All right. So you're going to go see the WNBA, I noticed you said.
3: Mm-hmm.
0: Do you know the name of the team?
3: The Chicago Sky,
2: okay.
3: of course.
2: Okay, but do you know the name of the other team?
3: Portland something. They don't matter.
2: They don't matter.
3: It's all Chicago.
0: I just thought it was funny that he said he was going to go see the WNBA. And
2: all
0: I was like, does he not know the name of the team?
2: That'd be like saying, we're going to go to an MLB game.
3: Mm-hmm. And I do do those.
2: I'm going to go watch the NFL.
0: Yeah.
3: Yeah,
0: you know
3: totally.
0: What? That would be significant if you got to go see an NFL game.
3: Very much so.
0: Yeah. What's that team that's here in Chicago? I don't know. There's no drama surrounding them.
3: I think they're actually the Hammond Bears.
2: Is it the Hammond Bears or the Hammond... I already forgot. I'm just kidding. I did ask Pritzker yesterday. I was like, hey, what we're going to do about them Bears? He didn't have a secure answer for me, but he said that Chicago is back in the game.
0: Oh, okay.
2: And I was like... Are you just saying that?
0: is Chicago back in the game? I don't know.
2: I don't know.
0: My understanding is Chicago is completely out of the game as far as the Chicago Bears go.
3: Mm.
0: But you know what? What do I know? I'm just a dude that talks on the radio.
2: I think the truth is the Bears don't know either.
0: Yeah. Well, one day they'll figure it out, I'm sure.
2: Yeah.
0: In the meantime, they're going to play at Soldier Field for the next at least like 2-3 years.
3: Yeah.
0: So
3: yeah.
0: We don't have to start adjusting our commute plans
2: our
0: yet.
2: Our life.
0: We don't even have tickets to the game.
2: I've never even been, bro.
0: Yeah.
2: Fine.
0: Carla worked for the Bears.
2: Oh, okay. I went to that funny. Game. I went to one game where I did officially work for the Chicago Bears. And then I was like, this is a long day.
0: And then she was like, I can't do this.
2: And then I proceeded to quit. Because it's like, you got to be there before the game, the whole game, and then after the game.
3: Mm.
2: And I'm like, I want to tailgate and have fun.
0: Yeah. You're like, I came here to have fun, and people are asking me where the restroom is.
2: Yeah.
0: I don't know.
2: I'm not cut out for this. So, anyway.
0: All right, yeah. All right, well, look at us. The Sports Authority.
3: Mm-hmm.
0: B96 Chicago. We've got everything locked down in terms of sports.
2: We did tell, what is it, Aiden and Hoffman Estates?
0: Andres, I think.
2: Andres and Hoffman Estates that we were going to be more sporty for him.
0: Yeah, well, here you go. Just for you, Andres.
2: We're delivering.
3: We did so good.
0: This is. Were you in here for that yesterday when he goes, I normally listen to sports radio?
3: Oh, yes.
0: And we're like,
2: we were like, oh. Okay.
0: Cool. All right, then. Well, you enjoy that. All right. Well, who's up? 877-591-9696. I'm running out of music.
2: And we're running out of things to say, yeah. So it's your turn to come on the show, tell us what your life is like, what you're doing, where you're going.
0: Yeah, what are your plans today? Halfway through the week, what do you got going on? Again, the phone number, 877-591-9696. Call and join the show. It's Moog and Carla Mornings on B96.

0: It's B96 with Mogan Carla Mornings and David. Good morning and welcome to Team No Sleep. How you doing?
1: I'm hanging in there. I'm on my third cup of coffee.
0: Third cup of coffee.
1: I'm hanging in there.
0: All right. So what are you doing up so early?
1: Yeah. So I had to pull an all-nighter for work, you know, and I don't even do anything that exciting.
0: What do you do?
1: It's like paperwork.
2: Okay.
1: I help people with their, I work in operations for like retirement accounts and stuff. So.
0: Oh my God. So you're up through the night doing retirement accounts? How do you stay away of all those three cups of coffee?
1: It's just like this regulatory stuff. And like, honestly, I kind of blame my boss. I'm a little peeved because this thing was on the desk for weeks and like it could have been done by any number of people, or even me, like you
2: but
1: know,
2: the universe chose you.
0: Yeah,
1: right. Yeah, his negligence chose me. So I've been working at it since 8 a.m. yesterday.
2: Man. How much longer do you have?
1: It looks like I should be able to get this done by before noon, which is the deadline. So.
0: Oh my gosh! So all right,
2: it's us, and then it's gonna be Letty on the radio.
0: Yeah, you know what? Keep B96 on. We'll try and keep you company. And then I hope at noon you can run home and just sleep.
1: Yep, that's what I'm planning on.
0: All right,
1: if I can run at that point. Thank you so much, guys.
0: Yeah, well, best of luck to you. All right.
1: Thank you.

0: We were just talking about this song.
1: We were just talking about Neo's Miss Independent and how, like, it sounds so nice, but it's also, it sort of implies that she's just rare. She's the only woman who can handle all her own business.
0: When, like, that is the normal now, is everyone's Miss Independent.
1: Well, and I think it was in 2008 or whatever, too. Yeah. Like, I don't think it was... Anyway.
0: And he loves her because she's independent. He's like, I don't have to worry about her. I don't have to pay her bills. And I'm like, wait a minute. You should want to do something.
1: You know what's funny about that is there's one specific woman that he's into at this point in his life. And that was like 2008. Now he's got like four girlfriends.
0: Oh, yeah. I forget Neo's the polygamist.
1: Is that what it... No. Yeah.
0: Yeah.
1: Polly. Yeah.
0: Polly when you have multiple...
1: Yeah. He's got girlfriends or wives? I don't know.
0: They're girlfriends for sure. Yeah.
1: So, Miss Independence.
0: Mrs. Independi.
1: Yeah.
0: Yeah.
1: Anyway, it's B96. It's Mogan Carla Mornings. Hey, we got a couple of chances for you to win some big money today.
0: Oh, yes. Okay, so here's the first one. $750. You play Can Crush Carla. We ask you 5 pop culture questions. If you get more correct than me, crush me, you get $1,000.
1: Easy.
0: Easy. And the next one is Mog's Mega Minute. It's, again, trivia, but this time it's not pop culture. It's, like, more...
1: General
0: trivia. That's at 8:40.
1: Yeah.
0: If you get all 10 questions correct in 60 seconds, another $1,000.
1: Again, easy.
0: Easy.
1: Yeah. So get set for that 2 chances to win $1,000 today with Mogan Carla Mornings and B96.
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0: good summer song right there. Glass Animals and Heat Waves. It's B96 with Mogan Carla Mornings, and we need the Mogan Carla Mornings Mafia, and we need a Mafia majority to help us out here at 877-591-9696. So here's what's going on. Am I a bad husband for even considering this? So
1: yes.
0: There's a lot of elements here.
1: Okay.
0: I'm turning 40 this year. In September, which is just a few short months away.
1: Mm-hmm.
0: And I have an opportunity to spend some time with the boys.
2: Okay.
0: With some of my really good friends who I haven't seen in a long time. And when we get together, it's always such a great time. My wife has said, you should go. We don't know when you're going to get this opportunity again. This trip is in Ohio.
2: Okay.
1: I don't know when you're going to get the opportunity to go to Ohio again.
0: So I'm not like particularly excited about going to Ohio, mm-hmm. but it would be nice to spend some time with friends.
1: Mm-hmm.
0: The other part of this is we shared yesterday on the show that my wife is pregnant.
1: Yay!
0: Yeah, which is very exciting. And it has been brought to my attention that it might be inappropriate for me to go on a boys' trip when I have a pregnant wife and a toddler at home. So 877-591-9696, give us a call and help me decide, should I go on this trip or is that rude to leave my wife home alone with our kid while pregnant?
2: I say go turn up, Mo.
1: No!
2: This is your last chance. You're about to be on double dad duty. You gotta go.
0: I kind of think that too. And my wife was like, yeah, go enjoy yourself.
2: Exactly. Stacey's giving the cosign.
1: No, she wants to be cool. She wants to give you the chance to, you know, go off with your friends, but absolutely not. And I will tell you why. You said that you have not seen your friends in quite some time.
0: Yeah.
1: What's one more year? At this point. Yeah.
2: It's a little different.
1: No, because Stacey didn't get a chance to get her last hurrah.
0: I will say. Yes, she did.
1: Oh.
2: See?
0: Stacy had a bachelorette party right before the pandemic. Then the pandemic happened. Mine was canceled. My bachelor party was canceled because of the pandemic.
1: Mm. 6 years ago.
0: Okay.
1: You had enough time
0: I'm saying, but you said she didn't have one last hurrah.
1: 6 years ago was her last
2: this
1: hurrah?
2: This is your chance to have your hangover moment.
0: Okay.
2: You need to be in a hotel with a tiger and missing a tooth.
0: So, I don't know that I need all that. Ahmad's saying go on the boys' trip.
2: Yes.
0: Carla is saying no, that's rude to leave your pregnant wife
1: Correct.
0: And toddler home while you go on a boys' trip.
1: Yes.
0: Okay. Eddie in Ravenswood is going to jump in here. 877-591-9696. By the way, we need a Mogan Carla Mornings Mafia majority. Now, Eddie, I value your opinion. Be on my side.
3: You know, I will say this. I didn't know you were turning 40. I had no idea.
0: No,
3: congratulations.
0: You wanted me to be 40 when you turned 40 months and months ago.
3: You know it. So I will say this. You know, since you didn't get your pandemic party, you know, everything just got ruined by that.
0: Yeah.
3: Also, you got Stacey's blessing to go on this trip.
1: Oh, right. Wait, I'm talking to a bunch of boys right now. Stop. The pandemic ended like what, late 2021 or whatever? You had 5 whole years. You had 5 whole years to do what you had to do, and you didn't. And you want to choose now that your wife is at home, pregnant, to leave?
2: The opportunity presented itself to Mo.
0: The opportunity did present itself.
2: Exactly.
0: Carla had both hands in the air for this. Eddie is team go. So that's one vote for go.
1: Okay.
0: Thank you for being on my side, Eddie.
1: One vote for go.
3: Always, brother.
1: And we're going to need a bunch of votes for now.
0: Okay. 877-591-9696. So yes, my wife is pregnant. That's very exciting. She has offered to stay home with our toddler while I go on a boys' trip.
1: To Ohio, mind you. Which should
0: never
1: be the
0: mind
1: reason
0: where
1: you
0: we're
1: say,
0: going.
1: It should be the reason you say no.
0: A month before my 40th birthday.

0: So we need a Mogan Carla Mornings Mafia majority at 877-591-9696. It's B96 with Mogan Carla Mornings. And the question, should I stay or should I go? Got an opportunity to go on a boys trip in August, a month before my 40th birthday. My wife said, yeah, go.
1: Mind you, his wife is currently pregnant with baby number two and has a toddler at home.
0: So she'll be home with our toddler, and she'll be pregnant, and I will be raging.
2: Yes, I say do it. I say do it.
1: No.
0: Ahmad says do it. Carla says don't.
1: I have to be a girl's girl, and I would like to think that if she can't go out and rage and party, then you shouldn't either. You shouldn't.
0: All right, there's a fair point to okay. that. Alyssa in Oak Lawn is a girl's girl, too, but you say...
3: I say go.
0: She says go. Mm. All right.
1: Why?
3: I am, Carla, I feel you. I am a girl's girl too, but I am also a mom of a toddler and a teenager.
0: Mm.
3: Don't do that.
0: Don't do that.
3: and this is your opportunity because once that baby is born, don't you dare leave her at home with a newborn and a toddler, or a toddler and a toddler, or a toddler and a preschooler.
0: Oh.
3: No, this is your opportunity now.
0: So you're saying leave her at home with one toddler, fine. But if I did this in a year from now, leaving her at home with two kids would be messed up.
3: Exactly.
2: Oh, that's a good point, Alyssa.
0: All right.
1: Oh, I hate when the other side makes sense.
3: It would be brutal if you did that to her. So, go now.
0: You're speaking some facts here. There is some wisdom coming through the phones right now. Thank you so much, Alyssa. So that's two.
3: No,
0: we're looking for a majority. Let's see. Let's try Walter. Walter is in Algonquin, and you say?
4: I say you should go, enjoy yourself, but once you come back, turn on baby mode, just a free, relax, and then enjoy the life of the baby.
0: All right.
4: You need to go reset. Everybody needs a reset. Like, we're not robots. We're supposed to work 24/7, but I highly recommend going.
1: Okay, Walter, are you saying this from experience, or are you just a guy's guy
4: from
1: that
4: experience.
1: Loves to part? From experience.
4: From experience. I have five kids with my wife. My wife is a handful at home. I'm a trucker myself. Yeah. She does a great job, and she needs it too sometimes. But when I stay home with the five kids, I know what she's going through, because I stay with them for 2 hours, and I'm going insane.
0: Yeah.
4: I'm with them 24/7, especially when it's summer.
0: So
4: I'm like, oh, honey, we should go out. We should get a babysitter. Half of the time, a babysitter doesn't come to us because we have so many kids.
0: Yeah, that's five kids.
1: Five.
0: Yeah, you gotta pay a surcharge on that.
1: You got a basketball team because that's starting five.
0: All right.
4: Maybe one day.
0: Walter says go. Thank you so much and have a great day. We'll grab one more. Bianca in Elk Grove, should I stay or should I go?
5: Honestly, I see where Carla is coming from, but I'm going to say go.
2: Thought she had a friend.
1: I thought I was about to have my bestie here on the phone.
5: I just feel like when she's closer to her due date and when it's around that last, trimester, I feel like that's when she's going to need him a lot more, and now is the time to be able to go.
0: Yeah, you know what? Now's the time to go. She's due in January. So in December, it would be terrible to go, and she's got swollen feet and that whole thing going on.
1: Yeah.
5: But make sure you give her that push gift, because when the baby comes, it'll be her turn to go party.
0: I know. What should I give her for a push gift?
5: That's a good question. I have no idea. You could probably answer that one.
1: She said, you need to worry about that.
0: All right. Well, thank you, Bianca. You helped with boundaries, and I respect that.
1: She said, that's your problem.
0: Have a great day, okay?
5: Thank you, guys. You have a great day.
0: All right, look.
1: I cannot believe that not a single one of you agreed that he should stay with his wife.
0: Even Michael on the South Side, you say go, and your point is that Ohio's not even that far.
6: Yes, that's very true. Good morning, guys.
1: Good morning.
6: Yeah, Ohio, right up the street, man. If something goes down, you need to get back home. You ain't got far to go from Ohio. I'll see if you was going to a whole, another country or something like that.
0: But
6: Ohio isn't that far.
0: Yeah.
1: Maybe Ohio Street.
6: I mean, you know, it still ain't that far.
0: Yeah, I mean, I can hop in the car and haul ass back. I mean, it's all going to be fine.
2: Right, exactly.
0: Thank you.
6: Correct. Now, if you were going to a whole nother country, different story. But right. you ain't going nowhere but right up the street.
1: Right up the street.
0: Right up the street.
1: This is funny because...
0: An easy 3-4
1: No, no, no, yeah. No. This is funny because Ohio Street really is like right in River North. Right down the street. That's not where you're going.
0: No, I'm not going there. Thank you so much, Michael, and have an amazing day. Yeah. So look, well, I'm going.
1: Fine.
0: I'm going on this trip.
2: As you should.
0: My wife says go. Everybody says go. Mm-hmm. Carla's the only naysayer. You just don't want me to have any fun.
1: No, because I'm one of those people, call me crazy, but if I ever have a baby, do call me crazy. But if I cannot drink and party and have fun, whoever I'm having this baby with...
0: Can't either.
1: Also can't.
0: Mm. All right, you know what? I see your point. And I'm going to dismiss it.
2: Exactly.
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27: 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I'm ready to go. I want to party. I just want to have a good time. I want to smile.
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0: history was made during the White Sox game last night.
1: History's always being made in sports. I'm kind of annoyed by it.
0: So
1: it's true. Every game it's like this pitcher, the only pitcher to ever be born in Kansas on a Tuesday. I'm like, okay.
0: Yeah.
1: Whatever.
0: What is your guess as to what this history being made is?
1: History was made at the White Sox game because it was the first time that somebody got a home run.
0: No.
1: Wow. Okay, no. I'm already off to a
0: table. What?
1: While on their birthday.
0: I'm really sorry, Carly. You're going to feel, I think, a little bit silly.
1: Why?
0: It's history making in the broadcast, and I'll just share what happened, okay?
1: Okay.
2: Back in the booth, joined by Brooke Fletcher. I'm John Schriffen. Once again, Steve Stone is under the weather. You're making history tonight, and it is an honor to share this booth with you. Mary Shane was the first female play-by-play for the White Sox back in 1977.
1: Oh.
2: Brooke Fletcher, you're the first female analyst here in 2026.
3: It's crazy to even think of that. I haven't even processed it, John, but I just am so honored that the White Sox, CHSN, you guys have trusted me with this responsibility. And again, I have big shoes to fill with Steve Stone, but thank you so much for making this comfortable for me, John. I've been having a lot of fun.
2: You're a natural.
1: Okay. So, I would like to formally apologize to the White Sox.
0: I don't think you need to apologize, because you know what? You make a great point. Sometimes they do go, this is the first left-handed pitcher born in Kansas
1: to ever run a something-something, and on, yeah.
0: The first female play-by-play announcer for the Sox was in 1977, and it took 49 years until they got an analyst.
1: She sounds great.
0: Yeah.
1: I bet she's amazing. I'm so proud of her, making all the ladies proud everywhere.
0: Yeah.
1: No notes on this one. This is actual history.
0: I thought you were about to say but, and I'm like, what? What?
1: Oh
0: but
1: my gosh!
0: Do you
1: no,
0: have?
1: No. And
0: okay.
1: We're happy for her.
0: Yeah.
1: This is the stats that I like to hear. Okay. As a
0: Fletcher,
1: broadcaster myself.
0: Brooke Fletcher, by the way, who is essentially, she's admitted that she doesn't have many years in the big leagues in terms of reporting. And she said, I don't have any years. But she said tonight, she says, I'm going to focus on sharing the stories and being a fan. She is somebody who is in the game and talking to the players all the time, interviewing the players.
1: Yeah.
0: And so she's like very like in the know when it comes to White Sox. And she got to be the analyst for the broadcast last night.
1: Well, that's awesome.
0: Yeah.
1: And we as broadcasters ourselves, I love to see those wins.
0: Love to see that. And you know what? I sometimes think about my daughter who is really, really into baseball right now. I went to a Cubs game without her and she saw that I was wearing my Cubs gear and melted down. And I just hope that, you know, one day she could either play or maybe she has interest in broadcast. I would love that. Obviously.
1: I don't know if you saw, but the Savannah Bananas,
0: mm-hmm.
1: the baseball team that is a little more fun,
0: mm-hmm.
1: They just got their first girl pitcher.
0: Oh, did they?
1: Mm-hmm.
0: See, I hope that one day in the future, you know, traditionally it's always been like boys play baseball and girls play softball, and it's,
1: mm-hmm.
0: you know, it's slightly different game or whatever. And I just hope that for, you know, the generations to come, they can all do whatever they want to do. I don't know what that looks like. I'm not the one who can decide, obviously.
1: Right, right, right.
0: But, you know, I like to be able to tell my daughter you can do anything that you want to or you set your mind to, whether it's broadcast or sports or whatever. So pretty cool. Thank you to Brooke Fletcher for showing people that you can do what you want.
1: Yes, very much follow your dreams.
0: Yeah. All right, we are commercial-free this morning. We got a chance for you to win $1,000 in about an hour, a little under an hour from right now.
1: You can be the first person on a Wednesday, mm-hmm. to win $1,000. That's their stats for today.
0: Yeah.

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0: It's B96, Morgan Carla Mornings, and our Lolla ticket tag, your chance at 4-day VIP Lollapalooza wristbands all this week at 7, 11, 2, and 4. Let's say hello to Phelan in Lakeview. How are you?
1: Hello.
2: Hi, doing amazing. How are you guys?
0: Your day's off to a good start. I like that. We're doing pretty good as well. So, it's time. Are you ready to play?
2: Yes, absolutely.
1: Right. Okay, Phelan, all you have to do is tell us the name and the city of the person who qualified yesterday at 4 o'clock.
2: Victoria from Hickory Hills.
0: Yeah! Good job, good job.
1: And just like that, tag, you are it, which means that you are now the qualifier for the VIP Lolla wristbands for all 4 days.
0: Yeah, this is big time. I don't know if you realize that if you win these, it's VIP status for the entire festival. So we've got you qualified. You are officially it. And just to clarify, your name is pronounced Phelan, right?
2: Yes, like P-H-A-E.
0: Okay.
1: So everyone has to remember, Phelan from where?
2: Yes, Lakeview.
0: From Lakeview. Phelan from Lakeview is it, and that is the name that you're going to need at 11 o'clock. Phelan, we're going to put you on hold, grab some information from you. Congratulations, you are it. And again, Phelan in Lakeview is the name you need at 11 o'clock this morning with Lolla Ticket Tag.
1: Very unique name, should be easy yes. for you to remember because yeah. it is so unique.
0: Yeah. All right, so lots still to get to. Coming up at 7:50, we'll have Can't Crush Carla, your chance to win $1,000. Up next, Ahmad has sort of a career venture that he's interested in doing.
1: Yes, he wants to get into something different.
0: And Carla is a little bit wondering if he can pull it off.
1: I don't know if he's got what it takes.
0: We'll see what it is next on B96.

0: You're supposed to clear your throat before the mic gets turned on.
1: I'm glad it wasn't me this time.
2: I thought I had two more seconds.
0: A little behind the scenes. So basically, we turn the mics on and then we sit in silence until it's time to talk.
2: Yes. And I didn't realize. But there's like a little light that turns red.
0: Yeah.
2: And so I went...
0: It's all good. All right, it's B96, Moog and Carla Mornings with Ahmad the Amazing, who has a new endeavor that he is interested in partaking in. And Carla doesn't know that he has what it takes, but Ahmad, explain what it is that you want to do.
1: I want to be an influencer.
2: Okay.
1: I see so many people in Chicago having fun with it, getting invited to cool things. You were just partying with the governor.
2: I was.
1: I want that. First off,
0: influencers are no more. They've been rebranded as content creators.
2: Right. Thank you, Moog.
1: Thank you. You are correct. I need to learn the terms if I'm going to be one.
0: Now I will let Carla slap you around for a few minutes.
1: Oh, my God.
2: Let me just start by saying this. It's not that I don't believe you've got what it takes. Because
1: mm-hmm.
2: I think that you are fun. I think that you are entertaining. I think that you have an opinion that's worthy of being shared.
1: Sure. Thank you.
2: You're welcome. I enjoy you. I like you as a person. I follow you on social media.
1: Mm-hmm.
2: Here's why I don't think that Ahmad wants it bad enough.
1: Okay.
2: I'm sorry. And I can't want it for you. You know what I mean?
1: Yes,
0: wow.
1: Yes.
0: Now, this is coming from Carla, and I want you to know, if you're listening, she does have credibility in this area.
1: Absolutely.
0: I mean, between TikTok and Instagram, how many followers do you think you have?
2: I'm not like too many, but I'm like at 110K.
0: Okay, yeah, that's significant.
1: That's many.
0: And has generated millions of views for herself and also for B96.
1: Yes.
0: So just to give you an idea of the credibility that she has walking into this conversation.
2: So here's the thing, Ahmad.
1: Yes.
2: You've been telling me that you wanted to get into content creating, and I remember the first event that you got invited to.
1: Uh-huh.
2: I'm going to call you out.
1: Okay.
2: I'm sorry.
1: Okay.
2: I have to big sister you here. Okay. It was a matcha, like... event, right?
0: It was a matcha fest.
2: It
1: was a matcha fest.
2: You love matcha.
0: You love matcha to a point where you made a song about it.
1: I did.
2: I was thinking like, oh, this is really his first opportunity to go out there. You got invited as a creator because you were part of like the B96 fam. And I was like, this is going to be your chance to do something.
1: Yeah. Mm-hmm.
2: And you didn't go. And I was like, okay. Okay.
1: It was very far.
2: Fair. And that's fair. Because you weren't getting paid for it, right?
1: I wasn't getting paid.
2: I get that. Fast forward.
0: But why would you get paid? You got to do some free stuff before you start getting paid.
2: And that's true. That's true, too. But you don't want to go too far, right?
1: Right.
2: You don't have a car. I was giving you grace.
1: Mm-hmm.
2: This weekend, though. Because you also mentioned last week, like, I really want to get into content creating. Yada, yada, yada.
1: Mm-hmm.
2: This weekend, you said you were going to make a whole video of my first Pride in Chicago.
1: Mm-hmm.
2: And you had, like, a whole idea for it.
1: Uh-huh.
2: And then this weekend happened. Not only did you get Monday off, you also got Friday off.
1: I did.
2: And a whole four-day weekend?
1: To content create. Yeah. I did.
0: Again, if you're just joining us, Ahmad the Amazing here is considering becoming an influencer / content creator.
1: Mm-hmm.
0: Carla is kind of calling him out on his been talking about this and taking no action.
2: And then we get here Tuesday and I go, well, where's the video? You didn't even go to Pride.
1: I went to Pride, just not the fest. I was out and about.
2: But did you vlog?
1: I have videos of me dancing.
2: You have one video. You showed it to me.
0: And that was just like a story.
1: Well, yes. Like that's like priming the audience for the content to come.
0: What's the content to come?
1: Living my fabulous gay life in Chicago.
2: But
0: is there content that's going to come from that?
1: Yes. I'm starting today. Stop. I'm going to Pride Night at the Chicago Sky. That's the perfect recap vid, right?
2: Okay. But are you actually going to do it?
1: I'll post it. In 24 hours.
2: Okay.
0: I think you need to do like a whole day in the life.
1: Okay. Like as what, a producer in Chicago?
0: Yeah.
2: Yeah, as
1: do people care about that?
2: You gotta make them care.
1: Okay.
2: You
0: gotta start right now. I'm the Amazing, and this is a day in the life of a producer in Chicago.
2: Executive producer. Put some respect on his name.
0: Sure.
1: I would be like, okay, should I pull out my camera right now?
0: Yeah, do it. Here we go.
2: This is your time to shine.
0: Rolling. Action.
1: Follow me on my day in the life as an executive producer in Chicago.
2: At B96.
1: At B96.
2: Yeah,
0: This is going to be compelling. Okay, we need to check in with you again in 24 hours and see how this is going.
1: I'll have it done.
2: You want to know how I know you don't want it bad enough?
1: How?
2: You didn't even tell us your handle. You're talking to a million people now, and you didn't even say to follow you at It's Vod Carla on Instagram.
1: No, follow me at Ahmad the Producer on Instagram. I will be content creating. Bet on it.
0: And while we're at it. I need followers badly. I need to catch up to. I'm never going to catch up to Carla.
1: I'm never going to catch up to you.
2: Yes, you are. In fact, you're gonna eclipse me.
0: No, okay. I just want more. So come be my friend at John Moog, JohnMoug, and we're going to check in on Ahmad the influencer.
1: Well, I believe in myself.
0: Tomorrow,
2: I believe in you too. Yeah. But you actually have to post content to be paid for posting content.
0: Okay. The day in the life begins right now. Be annoying, Ahmad. Embrace it.
1: I will.
0: It's B96.

0: It's B96 with Mogan Carla Mornings. And we are diving into the truth jar today. And what that means is Ahmad the Amazing is going to reach into this jar, which has a ton of different, very compelling questions in it. And he's going to pull one out. And we're going to see what that question is. And Carla, I believe, is going to be the one highlighted today. So whatever it is.
1: Did you just decide that right now?
0: Kinda.
2: I kinda like that.
0: Carla is the one who has to tell the truth, the whole truth, and nothing but the truth.
1: So help me God.
0: Yeah.
3: Okay. What is your most cancelable take?
0: Your most cancelable take. Let me make sure I'm recording video.
3: Yeah, for evidence.
1: Okay, first of all, I can just see this now one day when I want to go on reality TV. And this podcast gets pulled up.
0: I love that it's not one day when I want to run for office, run for president. It's one day when I want to be on reality, when I want to be on Love Island.
1: Yeah. Girl, it's too late for me to be president.
0: What is your most cancelable take?
1: Kind of on the spot. My most cancelable take.
0: I'm just trying to get Carla canceled right now.
1: Okay. It's my biggest fear. Okay, do not. Actually, judge me. Judge me.
0: Okay.
1: I think women are allowed to cheat and men are not.
3: Ooh.
1: No, hear me out. Maybe not allowed, but like when, and nobody should cheat. I know that. But whenever I hear that a girl cheated on her boyfriend, I always think, oh, she must have been really like out of the relationship for a while. Like, what did he do? What went wrong? Mm. Like, I'm always looking at it with such grace. And when I hear a guy cheat, I'm just like, ugh, lustful, gross.
3: I'm not going to lie. I'm kind of the same way.
1: You see what I mean?
3: Yeah, you kind of have a point.
0: Are horrible.
3: You kind of have a point.
1: You said cancelable. I'm sorry. This is what I believe.
0: I'm canceling you now. So wait a minute. Are there stipulations? Does it matter if it's like a boyfriend-girlfriend thing? Does it escalate if it's marriage and a family?
1: Though I just always assume that the man did something for her to want to cheat. Mm. And whenever I hear like of a guy cheating, I'm always like, ugh. And I bet that she was at home being the perfect wife. Like, this is always my thought process. You asked me to be honest.
0: All right. You were honest.
3: I agree.
0: You know.
1: Thank you, Ahmad.
0: A woman could just as easily destroy her family from cheating.
1: But what are the odds that she will? Low.
3: And then when a woman does it, it's like, she's just a girl.
1: She's just a girl.
0: No, that's not okay.
1: I support women's rights and wrongs.
0: Oh, I see. Debbie, Grandma Debbie, please be on my side here.
1: You can't ask me.
0: Do you think it's more appropriate for women to cheat than men?
4: No, there's never no reason to cheat.
1: No, I know, Grandma.
3: Yes.
4: Being bad to you, then get out and then have your love affair.
3: Oh.
1: You can't.
4: There's never no reason to cheat.
1: Grandma guys. Debbie, y'all can't ask me my more cancelable take and then be mad at me for saying it.
0: Well, I'm not mad at you, but I am going to cancel you for saying that. Wow. You know what?
1: Women can do no wrong in my eyes.
0: Not at all, huh?
1: No.
0: So, okay, so it's the truth jar, and we asked Carla what her most cancelable take is, and she says it's okay for women to cheat, but not men.
1: It's not okay for anyone to cheat, but when women do, I'm like, let me try to see where she was coming
0: when
1: from.
0: When women cheat, she finds a way to blame it on the man when the man cheats.
1: Because how dare he?
0: You blame it on the man.
3: It's like that saying, women cheat for emo, like emotional, and men do it more ego-driven. Like, what was she not getting emotionally?
1: Right. What was he not providing for
3: Yeah,
1: her?
3: I do kind of agree. It's kind of weird.
0: You agree with everything.
3: I do not.
0: You never, ever offer up any sort of
3: That's
0: argument.
3: That's not true.
1: That's not true.
0: Gloria and Evanston.
1: I'm just always right.
0: Your take on Carla's cancelable take.
1: Am I canceled?
0: Gloria.
4: I mean, Gloria. Yeah, I agree with Grandma Debbie. No, nobody should even cheat. Like, what's the point of cheating? If you're just going to cheat, just stay single, bro.
1: And we know that. And we know that, Gloria. But let's play hypotheticals here. Okay? Let's say that you found yourself wanting to cheat. It's usually the guy's fault, right?
5: Actually, you know what? I'm going to admit, I did kind of... Hunter cheated on my daughter's dad, but then he also did it too.
0: Oh, so you guys, yeah, you guys just weren't in it.
1: We retaliated at this point. But okay, so that's my cancelable offense.
0: All right. Well, you know what? We asked and we got an answer.
1: I fear I probably lost a million of you, and I'm sorry.
0: You know what? I'm very interested to see the comments on our Instagram Live at B96 Chicago. We're streaming right now. If you'd like to join in on this conversation.
1: I would like to take this moment to say, I am not cheating right now.
0: You're not in a relationship.
1: But if I was, I'm not going to cheat.
0: Okay.
1: All like right. I'm not a cheater.
3: And you know what?
1: But if you are, cool.
0: All right. Well, there you go. You are cool if you're a woman. If you're a man, shame.
1: If you're a guy.
0: All right. Well, there's Carla's cancelable take. Now, have you been canceled? I guess we'll have to wait and see.
1: You can't ask me that. And then
0: I know. Listen, all sins are forgiven, I suppose.
1: I could have said so much worse.
0: Can't cheat on Carla. Your chance to win $1,000 coming up at 7:50. All right.

0: B96 with Moog and Carla Mornings, and we have put together a time capsule. For America's 250, we decided we wanted to look 250 years into the future, and this is like our Chicago time capsule. And so we've got some things in this time capsule, including a voice note from the voice of the CTA Trains and Buses. His name is Lee Crooks. We are going to have a freeze-dried Giordano's pizza.
1: Yes.
0: We've got some technology that's going in it. We've got some Malort that's going in it.
2: Yes.
0: And we're also taking suggestions. We're going to wrap this thing up over the next few days. Today, we're going to have Carla's contribution to the time capsule. I almost said time machine. Time capsule. We don't have a time machine.
2: Don't tell them our secret. So, Mo, you donated a really cool Cubs ball.
0: Yeah, I put in a game used ball.
2: Ahmad, you brought the drinks.
1: Exactly.
2: You brought the party, as you should.
1: Mm-hmm.
2: I'm going to bring the culture.
0: Oh,
2: let me explain. I have written a letter that I want to put in this time capsule.
0: Oh, I like it.
2: And I didn't want to go to the emotional route. No, no, no.
1: Okay.
2: In 250 years, I was like, what's going to be so, so different? And all I could think was, all of the slang we use now is going to be a thing of the past, forgotten.
0: Much of the language we use now. Think about it. I mean, 250 years ago, they were saying full score, and 7 years ago.
2: And 7 years ago, like, and just even like 5 years ago, we were saying YOLO, and now that's old, you know? So I wrote a letter using the slang of today.
0: Okay. All right, let's check it out.
2: For our friends in 250 years to decipher.
0: They're going to have to decode this.
2: Dear Chicago, you are mother.
1: Okay.
2: No cap. If you're reading this, that's actually wild. The vibes in 2026 are unwell. We're all just trying to survive inflation, drink enough water, touch grass, and avoid brain rot or getting ghosted. Chicago's low-key goated. The lakefront eats. And summer in Chicago is giving main character energy.
0: Oh, okay.
2: Winter is not it. We're out here saying things like slay, we say eight, giving, bet, period, and riz. And we don't know why. For the future residents of Chicago, if these words make no sense, good. If you're still saying skippity, bobbity toilet, I am so sorry. I hope that Chicago is still serving in the future. If not, respectfully, lock in. Stay DeLulu, stay demure. Love, Carla.
1: I love that.
0: God, if they're still saying this, it'll be like the ancient speak at that point.
2: Yeah, they're going to be like, what are they saying?
0: Okay. So that is Carla's contribution to our time capsule.
2: But I think it's so good.
0: No, it is. It's such an inside look into how people talked. Now, we don't all just talk like that all day. That is a wild exaggeration.
2: But like very demure, very mindful. DeLulu. Mother. Riz.
0: Yeah, that's very good.
2: Should I sign it Alpha Carla?
0: Yeah. Say 6-7 sure. Just to confuse them.
1: Oh,
0: six,
1: yeah.
2: See, how did I not add 6-7 in there? In fact, let me...
0: Signed 6-7.
2: Signed 6-7.
0: All right, so the time capsule, we're hoping to bury it on Friday. We're still in need of a location, and we need somebody who can provide some sort of proclamation so that the people in 250 years know.
2: Yeah, they...
0: Like, how else are they going to know?
2: Because I could tell, like, my grandchildren, but that still is only going to be in, like, 60 years. And then what are they going to do? Tell their grandchildren?
0: Well, and by then, your grandchildren are going to be like, God, Grandma, all she talks about is this damn time capsule.
2: How important is this? 2276. We don't know what that means.
0: They'll just think you're old and kooky.
2: Instead of 6-7, I'm like 7-6, 7-6.
0: All right, so our time capsule continues. We're going to continue adding items. And if you have any thoughts, ideas, reach out to us on our Instagram in the DMs at B96 Chicago. Give us 4 minutes. We'll give you a chance at $1,000. We'll get you on the phone.

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1: If you think you have what it takes, or if you just like know a lot about pop culture because you spend a lot of time on your phone, that works too.
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2: All right, let's say hello to Katie in Roscoe Village. Katie's in my neighborhood. What's up, Katie?
3: Hello.
4: Hi.
2: You ready to take on Carla today? Win yourself $1,000?
3: Yes.
2: All right. You got to start by throwing Carla out of the room.
3: See you soon, Carla.
2: See you soon.
4: See you soon. I will get to step in. I will let the door hit me on the way out. All the
2: things. All the things that people say to you on a daily basis. God, doesn't always feel good, does it? All right, five pop culture questions. Get more correct than Carla. We'll toss you $1,000. And I don't know if I said it, but Can't Crush Carla is brought to you by Planet Fitness. Question number one is going to be about Keke Palmer. And that is, she responded to rumors that she's dating Hot Ones host Sean Evans, saying, quote, "We're hanging out. We're just taking it day by day, one wing at a time." Which channel did Keke's show True Jackson VIP air on?
3: Disney Channel.
2: Question number two, a live-action Magic School Bus movie is in the works with Elizabeth Banks set to star in it. What is the name of the teacher in the Magic School Bus?
3: She's the curly hair, red hair lady, Miss Frizzle.
2: Question number three, today is soccer legend Lionel Messi's 39th birthday. What team is he currently playing for in the World Cup?
3: Argentina.
2: Question number four, the Obama Presidential Museum will release its next block of tickets on July 8th after being sold out well into November. Which neighborhood is the museum located in?
3: Jackson Park.
2: Wow. Question number five, according to sources off campus, stars Mika Abdallah and Josh Houston were spotted getting handsy in Paris, fueling dating rumors. On which streaming service can you watch the show off campus?
3: HBO.
2: All right, let's get Carla back in here. While she's on the way in, you were a pole vaulter in college. That sounds extraordinarily hard.
3: It was fun.
2: It was fun. Good. Did you ever get hurt doing that?
3: No, nothing major.
2: Wow, interesting. Welcome back, Carla. So, three correct for our friend Katie in Roscoe Village.
4: Okay.
2: Let's see how you do. Question number one, Keke Palmer responded to rumors that she's dating Hot Ones host Sean Evans, saying, quote, "We're hanging out. We're just taking it day by day, one wing at a time."
4: She's so funny.
2: One wing at a time.
4: She knows what she's doing.
2: Yeah. Which channel did Keke show True Jackson VIP air on?
4: Nickelodeon.
2: Yeah. I did not know that she was a Nickelodeon star.
4: Yeah. This was around the time... maybe a little bit after she did Aquila and the Bee.
2: Oh.
4: Yeah.
2: Okay, cool.
4: She had her era.
2: Who knew?
4: Let me rephrase that. She's always in her era.
2: Yeah. Question number two. Live-action Magic School Bus is in the works with Elizabeth Banks set to star in it. What is the name of the teacher in the Magic School Bus?
4: Miss Frizzle?
2: Yes.
4: Yes.
2: I love that Elizabeth Banks is going to play Miss Frizzle.
4: Elizabeth Banks?
2: Elizabeth Banks, this is going to sound so rude.
4: Elizabeth?
2: She is knockoff Rachel McAdams.
4: Oh, yeah.
2: Not even knockoff. She's great in her own right. And she's funny and she's amazing.
4: Yeah.
2: And she's going to play Miss Frizzle.
4: They kind of look alike. I get what you're saying.
2: I love Miss Frizzle and I love Magic School Bus and I love Elizabeth Banks. This is all...
4: You know who I would have thought would have been a great Miss Frizzle?
2: Hmm.
4: Don't
2: say Emma Stone.
4: No, she has curly red hair and she was in Orange is the New Black. And she kind of talks like this.
2: Oh, I know who you're talking about. She was in American Pie. I can't think of her name. But I know who you're talking about. Question number three. Today is soccer legend Lionel Messi's 39th birthday. What team is he currently playing for in the World Cup?
4: You were going to ask me what time he was born. I was going to be like, bro, he plays for Argentina.
2: Isn't that crazy when you get context on somebody's age? Lionel Messi and I are the same age.
4: Oh.
2: Actually, I'm slightly older than him.
4: You know what? You both accomplished a lot in your own right.
2: Sure. Question number four. The Obama Presidential Museum is going to release its next block of tickets on July 8th, so get ready if you want to get in. The first block is sold out well into November. Which neighborhood is the museum located in?
4: Hyde Park?
2: No. Would have accepted Southside in general, but it's actually Jackson Park.
4: Okay. Aren't they next to each other?
2: Well, yeah, but the
4: but
2: question
4: you would have accepted Southside?
2: I would have. Yeah, because that wouldn't have been wrong. But Hyde Park is wrong.
4: Okay, what if I just said Chicago?
2: Well, then I guess that would be right.
4: That's annoying.
2: Don't, you know what? I didn't write the questions. Or the answers,
4: okay,
2: for that
4: fine,
2: matter.
4: Okay, fine, whatever, whatever.
2: Especially
4: that.
2: This fifth one. This is about a show and people I've never heard of. So, thanks,
4: what,
2: Ahmad, who wrote the
4: it?
2: Questions. According to sources, Off Campus stars Mika Abdallah and Josh Houston were spotted getting handsy in Paris, fueling dating removers. Rumors. On which streaming service can you watch the show Off Campus?
4: Prime Video.
2: You knew about the show?
4: I watched the show.
2: Oh, did you know about these actors?
4: I didn't know that was their names, but as soon as you said Off Campus, I was like, okay, what?
2: This was all French to me. Never heard of Off Campus, never heard of Mika Abdallah or Josh Houston. I have heard of Prime Video.
4: Like Amazon Prime Video, yeah.
2: So, 4 for Carla, 3 for Katie and Roscoe Village. Katie, unfortunately, you know what this means.
0: I am Katie from Roscoe Village, and I cannot crush Carla.
2: No, but we enjoyed having you on today, and we hope that you have an amazing day.
0: Thank you, too.
2: All right, we'll
4: talk
2: to you soon. All right, so we'll do this again tomorrow. We'll see if somebody can crush Carla for a chance at $1,000. It'll happen at about 7:50. You know how it goes now. We'll see how you do. Smoking Carla Mornings and Justin Bieber now.

0: B96 with Mogan Carla Mornings and a brand new Match or Mistake coming up here at about 8:05 this morning. Today, Dominic in Midway needs a little bit of help from us determining whether he should continue on in his relationship.
1: I think it's a lot of help because what it says is just that he found out his girlfriend is going to Lollapalooza and he wants to break up with her over it.
2: Okay, we need more details.
1: Yeah, because he's either like really controlling and annoying and we're going to hate Dominic or there's like a valid reason, like she's going with her ex or something. I don't know.
0: Yeah. Well, all right.
1: But we're going to Lala. I hope we don't get dumped.
0: Yeah, I don't want to get dumped.
1: You don't want to get...

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0: mistake. 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
1: So today we're talking to Dominic in Midway, who wants to dump his girlfriend for wanting to go to Lollapalooza. Why?
2: Well, because she used my money to buy the tickets and she lied about it.
1: Oh, okay. Wow.
3: Do you not want to go or something?
1: Yeah.
2: No, I mean, of course I want to go. The thing is, she lost her job in March, like late March, early April, right? And she's been having a really hard time getting another one. And, you know, I don't blame her. The job market sucks right now.
3: Right? Really sucks, yeah.
2: Yeah. So I've been kind of helping her out with groceries. I've been paying for all of our dates. I got her an oil change not too long ago. And look, I need you to know, like, I'm not listing this stuff out because I care or that I'm keeping track. Generally, I'm genuinely enjoy helping her out because I know she's on hard times.
1: Sure. So, yeah. Your girlfriend lost her job and you've been kind of helping out financially. Yeah. I get that.
2: For sure. But then, so last week she kind of asked me out of the blue for like $1,000.
1: Oh, wow. That's significant.
2: Right? And yeah, it's not small, but I was kind of shocked and I was like, okay, yo, what's going on?
3: Do you give her do you normally give her money or, cause you just mentioned the ways in which you help her, but I think asking for a grand is low key, wild.
1: That's a bigger step.
3: Yeah.
2: So no, I don't normally give her money. I just pay for things when we're together. And so I, you know, obviously, like you said, I was like, that's kind of out of the blue. What's going on? And she's like, oh, I'm really falling behind on my student loans. And I was starting to get scared that, you know, that I was going to lose everything. And I was like, look, you know, I get it. I understand. I love you. This is going to be okay.
1: Yeah.
2: Thank you for trusting me. Thank you for telling me this. Right.
1: Yeah.
2: Send her the money. No problem.
1: You gave her the $1,000. Okay.
2: Yeah. And next day she posted on her Instagram story that she scored for a 4-day Lollapalooza ticket pass, right?
1: And you're like, where'd you get that?
3: Yeah.
2: 100%, right? I'm like, oh, what money? It better not be because I just gave you money. And so I call her up and I'm like, hey, how'd you get these tickets? And she's like, oh, I just, you know, I called the student loan people and they paused my payments. So since I had the money anyway, I just used the tickets, for the tickets instead.
3: Oh, okay.
2: Right.
3: Yeah,
1: okay.
3: Yeah.
1: Well, this is an interesting thing. Cause she didn't lie to you, but then she didn't go, well, here's the money back. I don't need it right now.
3: She kind of went like, here's this $1,000 I have.
1: Yeah.
2: I'm not rich. I'm not rich by any means. You know, like this, I dipped into my savings big for this.
1: Yeah.
2: And it just feels so selfish.
1: Yeah.
2: Right?
1: And so did you ask her about this? Did you go, yo, like, what the hell?
2: Yeah. And she seemed excited, like it just all worked out and it wasn't a big deal.
1: Right. In the meantime,
3: it worked out because it was your money.
1: But it was your $1,000 from your savings.
2: Right. And so I was like, well, why didn't you just give it back to me? She's like, well, I'm still going to pay you back eventually. But since I had the money, it doesn't really concern you.
3: Okay, here's the thing. So you let her borrow money and your condition was that she would use it for her student loans. However, when you let someone borrow money, like that money is, I guess, kind of gone, you know? You can't really control what she uses it for.
1: This is a sticky situation.
3: So it's not great.
1: It's Dominic in Midway. His girlfriend lost her job, and she asked for $1,000 so that she could, you know, make a student loan payment or two. And then she paused her student loan payments, used the $1,000 that he took out of his savings to buy Lollapalooza passes.
3: Which, like, arguably, hey,
1: right?
3: I want to go to Lala too,
1: and I do see what you're saying, Carla. When you loan somebody money, it's up to them to, you know, to do what they're going to do with it. And when they pay you back, they pay you back. I do think this is not loaning money to a friend. This is somebody that you're in a relationship
3: with,
1: and so I do think you do have some, you know, a leg to stand on. To be upset and say, like, I didn't want to, you didn't pull money out of your savings to buy Lollapalooza tickets. You obviously wouldn't have done that you wouldn't be calling us. So I understand why you're wondering, like, wait, is this just rude and disrespectful? The question is it a match or a mistake? So you're here wondering if you should continue in a relationship with somebody who would take advantage like that. I will say, if you break up with her, I feel like your chances of getting your money back are slim.
3: Zero.
2: I mean, I gotta tell you, I feel like getting my money back is a pretty slim chance right now anyway.
1: Right.
2: Is it somebody who would take that money and like do something that selfish. Doesn't seem like she's going to prioritize paying it back.
1: Well, and how long do you want to be in a relationship with somebody who makes that kind of decision?
3: If you know that you are not in the position to spend money in that way, like, why would she? Just because it's your money? And then it makes me wonder, like, does she have good financial skills?
1: To me, it's more a moral thing than anything. Like, if I lost this job today, I'm not borrowing money to go to Lollapalooza.
3: Right.
1: I'm not going this year.
3: Yeah.
1: Like, you know. But the question is now for Dominic, is it a match or is it a mistake? Should he continue in a relationship? Could you move past this? I mean, she's a great girl. I mean, he said, I love her. 877-591-9696. Or would it be a mistake? She's somebody that clearly likes to take advantage. Better to get out now, lose $1,000, and then move on with your life. Would love to hear from the Moog and Carla Mornings Mafia.
0: Now it's up to you to decide. I love it. Is it a match or a mistake? 877-591-9696.
3: Wow.
0: It's Moog and Carla Mornings on
4: B96. Gotta get that.

0: So it's Match Your Mistake on B96 with Mogan, Carla Mornings, and Dominic in Midway, whose girlfriend borrowed money from him to pay a student loan payment. And she ended up not having to pay that student loan payment, so she took that money and bought tickets to Lollapalooza
1: instead. Now,
0: he's a little bit frustrated by this.
1: Well, yeah, he took money out of his savings so that she could pay her student loans, because that's serious.
0: But when you loan somebody money,
1: you don't get to
0: choose what they do with it. But, I mean, it is your girlfriend, too. So the question is it a match or mistake? At 877-591-9696. Kristen is in Chicago. You say it's a mistake. And what are your thoughts?
1: Kristen?
0: There you are. Oh. Hi, Kristen.
2: Hi. Yeah, it's a mistake, definitely.
0: Yeah,
2: you know, he asked for $1,000, and come on, you're going to buy, we all want to go to Lollapalooza, but you don't do that. You know, if you, okay, if you got your loan paused, that's fine. Then maybe you have a conversation with your boyfriend saying, you know what, since I got my loan paused, let's go to Lollapalooza, let's do that, and then I'll pay you back. But you don't make that decision with money that's not really yours, in my opinion.
0: Yeah, I could see both sides of this, because I could see, like, you don't get to determine what somebody does with the money when you loan somebody money. In fact, I think we both had family members, Carla, that had told us if you ever loan money to somebody,
1: it better be an amount that you're comfortable with never getting back, which is a bummer. But the thing is, he wasn't loaning money to just anybody. This is supposed to be his partner.
0: Right.
1: And she told him what he was going to use it for, and it didn't. Kristen, does this kind of make you think that, like, this girl doesn't have her priorities straight?
2: I think so. I mean, I'm assuming she's maybe mid to late 20s, and, you know, maybe there could be some financial issues down the road.
0: Right. Well, yeah. I mean, if she'll do this now, that's a very good point.
1: Later on, she's going to come in with a brand new car in the driveway.
0: You know, that's such a great point. My wife has always said, like, it sounds so lovely to get surprised with a car with a bow on it. But also, who makes that kind of reckless decision
1: without
0: checking with their partner? Again, it's Dominic in Midway, whose girlfriend borrowed money from him for her student loans. And then she was like, hey, turns out I was able to pause my payment and I bought Lollapalooza passes instead. So he's like, what the hell? Can this be a match, or would it be a mistake to be with somebody who would be kind of reckless with your money that you took out of savings? T and Berwyn, you say mistake.
3: Yes, very big mistake. The least she could have done was asked him, hey, can I purchase these tickets? After the fact that he's paying for everything. That was very disrespectful and very sneaky, and if she could hide that, what else is she hiding behind his back?
0: Oh.
1: Yeah. Yeah, it just, I always remember that, you know, when we do match or mistake, we're talking to, you know, 50% of the relationship.
0: Right. We're only hearing half of the story.
1: Right.
0: And the other thing is, I mean, I understand what you're saying, T, but I also think, it's more that she's inconsiderate than was hiding anything.
1: Yeah.
0: Because then she posted about it or whatever.
1: Inconsiderate's worse.
0: Is it?
3: Yeah,
1: because then she don't care.
0: Yeah. Yeah, because to me it didn't feel like hiding, because she was like, hey, I'm doing this. It really just felt like...
3: Yeah, but she didn't tell him either.
1: Yeah.
3: You have to find out on his own. That's even worse. When you have to find out on your own, except coming from the person that actually did it to you. Yeah, no, that was a mistake. She should have never done that. That was very rude and disrespectful on, like, all of that.
1: Yeah, I'm with you, T. Like, I'm always trying to see the other side, but right now there's no world in which I would borrow someone else's money for, like, something important and then go to, like, Disneyland.
0: Yeah. Borrowing money, especially from someone, not a lender, from someone you know, can get very, very sticky very quickly. Thank you so much, T, and have a great day, okay?
3: You too. Bye-bye.
0: Bye-bye. 877-591-9696. Again, it's Dominic in Midway, whose girl borrowed money for student loan payments and then ended up buying tickets to Lollapalooza. He's a little bit like, whoa, what is this?
1: Also, was it tickets or tickets?
0: Oh, yeah.
1: Like, one for herself.
0: Because it doesn't sound like he's going. 877-591-9696. Can it be a match, or is it a mistake?

0: Pogue's Mega Minute coming up at 8:40. This will be your chance to win $1,000 if you can answer 10 trivia questions correctly on B96. It's Moog and Carla Mornings and Match or Mistake with Dominic in Midway, whose girlfriend borrowed money from him and she needed to pay her student loans. She somehow was able to pause that, and then she bought a ticket to Lollapalooza.
1: It's not even somehow. You can pause your student loans based on like financial hardship.
0: Yeah.
1: I feel like everyone listening should know that.
0: And she doesn't have a job right now, right?
1: Yeah.
0: And so she paused that and then was like, cool, I got this money that he pulled out of his savings.
1: Mind you.
0: And now I'm going to go to Lollapalooza. So we want to know, do you think it's a match or a mistake? At 877-591-9696. Now, Ronan is in Lincolnshire. You also say it's a... By the way, our lines have been lit over this conversation. The phone lines are probably busy if you're trying to call right now.
1: Yeah.
0: Not one person has said it's a match. You're saying it's a mistake, but very, very curious to hear what your thoughts are.
2: Well, my thoughts were this. I think it would be more fun than going to Lollapalooza. How about getting a job?
0: A J-O-B!
2: I don't know if he knows this or not.
1: Yeah, 4 days
2: at Lollapalooza. Is it J-Star-B?
0: Yeah, listen.
2: I don't want to mess with that, but that's the...
0: Ronan, let's be honest.
2: That's the swear word right there.
0: Is getting a job more fun than Lollapalooza? No. Not at all. But I understand the sentiment, and I respect it.
2: Well, you ain't going to no more Lollapaloozas without no job.
0: That's true. That's true.
1: She better enjoy her last.
0: Yeah.
1: She did get, I believe, Dominic told us she got laid off late March, early April.
0: Okay, so she's had a few months here where she's kind of swimming. And you know what? Here's the other thing. As a person who has lost a job before, you can go through phases after losing your job. There's a little bit of grief, and there's sort of a depressive phase, and I think something like Lollapalooza would be nice if you weren't taking the money from somebody else's savings account. Thank you, Ronan, very much for that, and have a great day, okay?
1: Bye, Ronan. Bye,
0: now, Dominic, you've heard it all here, and there's probably 100 other people right now who are calling to say it's a mistake, but what do you think?
3: Yeah, no, I still think it's a mistake. Mm. I still think it's a mistake. Like, I can't be with somebody who's going to be so selfish, so rude, who's going to put my financial future at risk because she wants to do whatever the hell she wants to do.
1: You sound so much more upset now that you've heard the calls than before.
0: Yeah, and this feels like it's going to be a sore subject, and in 2 years from now, the word Lollapalooza is going to be mentioned, and you're going to go, and you know what?
1: And do you remember when she... Yeah.
0: Yeah.
1: I'm sorry, but I do think that that's kind of... I think you're making the right choice. I just don't understand how she could just be like, oh, well, I got a grand in my pocket, burning a hole.
0: Yeah.
1: Because it's not burning a hole, girl. Use it for your bills.
0: That was not extra money by any means.
3: Right. It was my money.
0: So are you going to, like, sue her for the Lala tickets? Or, like, what's going to happen next?
3: I don't know. Yeah. I don't know. I'm going to ask for whatever she didn't spend back, because it's not like she offered to take me, too.
0: Oh, that sucks.
1: Part. She bought one ticket with that.
3: As far as I know, she didn't tell me she scored like multiple tickets. She didn't say she was taking me. So, like, hopefully she's not buying two tickets for like her and one of her friends.
0: Yeah.
1: That's so much worse. I didn't even think about that.
0: Whatever you do, make sure that you either unfollow or mute her before you see this festival, because you're just going to be angry seeing all the updates.
3: Yeah. I mean, yeah.
0: Yeah.
1: In fact, stay off your phone the last week of July.
0: Yeah. Oh, man. Well, I'm sorry that that's the situation.
3: You and me both.
0: But we wish you luck in your next relationship.
1: And we hope that she does pay you back.
3: Yeah. And honestly, thanks, guys. And thanks to, like, everybody else for agreeing with me.
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0: Let's do it. Moog's Mega Minute is a chance for you to win $1,000. 10 sort of simple trivia questions in 1 minute. If you get them all right, you win.
1: They are sort of simple, except they get harder as the questions go on. So we can start off with anything from what color is a banana? All the way to what periodic element is 76? Or
0: well, and really, just sometimes you get just the right questions that are in your lane.
1: Yeah.
0: You know, and if you know them, then bam, it can win you $1,000. And then sometimes you just get like sideswiped by stuff that you don't know.
1: Yeah.
0: But the worst case scenario is you get on the phone, you have fun with us, and you learn a couple weird things.
1: And you'll never forget those fun facts ever again.
0: 877-591-9696. Who is going to play Moog's Mega Minute? We need a contestant who wants to win a grand. Coming up next, it's B96.

0: Bianca in Gray's Lake is going to play Moog's Mega Minute today. What you doing there, Bianca?
1: I'm good. How are you guys?
0: We're good. We're good. What are you up to this morning?
1: Just heading to work.
0: All right.
2: All right. Well, okay. Well, if you win $1,000 right now, are you going to head home?
1: I would. I'm just kidding.
0: All right.
2: She's just in case my boss is listening, I would never do that.
0: Well, let's see if we can get you this bag, thanks to Demesman & Dover Law Firm. So here we go. It's going to be 10 trivia questions in 60 seconds. Get all of them correct, and that money is yours. And we're going to start real simple here with, who are they trying to find in the movie Finding Nemo?
1: What's his name? Nemo.
0: Correct. What does MTV stand for?
1: Music Television.
0: Correct. Who is the governor of Illinois?
1: J.B. Pritzker.
0: Correct. How many pieces of bun are in a Big Mac?
1: Three.
0: Correct. Which bird is often associated with delivering babies?
1: Pass.
0: What is the smallest dog breed in the world?
1: Chihuahua.
0: That's correct. Where was Guinness beer invented?
1: Ireland.
0: Correct. Which fast food place used to be called Pete's Super Subs?
1: Burger King.
0: Incorrect. In chess, which piece can move only diagonally?
1: The king.
0: Incorrect. Which country created the piano? All right, so let's go back through the ones that you either passed or got wrong. Carla, which bird is often associated with delivering babies?
2: He actually does bring the babies. It's the stork.
0: Yeah, the stork is going to be arriving at my house in January.
2: There you go. That's where all babies come
0: from. Yeah, sure. And which fast food place used to be called Pete's Super Subs? Not Burger King, but?
2: Subway.
0: In chess, which piece can move only diagonally?
2: The bishop.
0: And then which country created the piano?
2: Italy.
0: Yeah. All right. So, unfortunately, you did not win Moog's Mega Minute, which means you still have to go to work no matter what today, okay?
1: Thank you.
2: Yeah, but, clock in and lock in, sister. I'm sorry.
0: Enjoy it. And you can feel free to try back. We do this every single weekday at 8:40 for a chance to win $1,000. Show us what you got
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0: How about some of those little victories? If you want to slide them over here.
2: Yeah, if you've got anything exciting or fun that you want to share, like maybe your wife is pregnant and you announced it on the radio.
0: That was yesterday. I can't do it again.
2: Yes, you can. You can do it forever.
0: Okay, fine. I'm having a baby. The stork is coming to my house. 877-591-9696. What little victory are you celebrating that you would like to share with the world? We'll do those next on B96.

0: It's B96, Mogan Carla Mornings, and Little Victories. We're celebrating you and the cool things that are happening in your life, and we're going to start with Angie in Pilsen. And Angie, this is a big little victory. So, a big victory. What do you got?
1: My partner just got a job offer in New York.
2: Oh, my gosh.
1: So she's making big old money.
2: That's big Apple money.
0: Big old money. So, wait, does this mean that you guys are moving to New York City?
1: For right now, it's just temporary, but he is moving here in a couple weeks. I'm staying in Chicago until, I find something.
0: Wow. But, how daunting is that? New York City just seems
2: so big.
0: Yeah.
2: But also, that is so cool.
0: Yeah.
2: What does your partner do?
1: Yes, this is not something in IT. I'm not too familiar with.
2: And you know what, queen? Because whenever anybody says they work in IT?
0: Yeah.
2: Or they're engineers, I'm always like, I don't got to know what you do.
0: That could mean anything.
2: And you go do it. You go make that big money.
0: Yeah, make that big Apple money.
1: No,
0: that
1: literally.
0: That is huge. And if you end up moving to New York City, that's a crazy, cool lifestyle change.
2: We will miss you, but that is awesome. Yeah. Congratulations to your partner. And now you get to find a new adventure too.
1: Yes, it's definitely a big life change for us. So we're like, what do we do now? The cats are staying with me. I get the couch. He gets everything. He gets to build his own little life over there now.
0: Yeah.
1: I'm like, good luck.
0: Yeah. So you're going to stay in Chicago for now.
2: Summertime shy. You can't leave Chicago in the summer.
0: Yeah.
2: All it's a crime.
1: Well, I got to enjoy summertime time.
0: But but you could go visit in New York, and that's fun. And, visiting New York might actually be more fun than actually living there away. Yeah. I've only been to New York once 100%. In my entire life. Yeah. So I'm excited for you.
1: Yes. Thank you.
0: And thanks for sharing that little victory with us. And and keep us updated if and when you end up moving over there too, okay?
1: Of course, we'll do.
0: All right, Angie. Have a great day.
2: Congrats to your partner.
1: Bye.
0: So we're doing little victories, and now we have Mike in West Chicago. And Mike, you are celebrating a victory of your son's, and what is that?
3: Yes, Miles lost his first tooth.
0: Whoa!
2: Yay!
0: All right. What's he saying?
4: $20 bill.
0: $20 bill. The tooth fairy is coming through with a 20.
4: Yeah, he lost it in the middle of summer camp.
0: Wow.
2: And he got a $20 bill for it. Which tooth did he lose? It better have been
0: the front tooth.
2: Yeah.
4: It was just bottom tooth, and it was just bottom tooth.
0: So let me ask you, because it's been a long time since I've lost a tooth. It hasn't been long. Anyway. What? With inflation, does the tooth fairy give $20 for every tooth? Or do you get 20 for the first and then it's discounted for those after that?
4: For my first?
3: Oh, from the tooth fairy, I heard it's only for the first one.
0: Okay.
3: Because of inflation, obviously.
0: Yeah.
2: But
0: then the following teeth, it'll be less.
3: Okay. I was assured by the tooth fairy.
2: The first one comes with the bonus.
0: Sure. Yeah.
2: But that is so exciting.
0: See, these bonuses didn't exist when I was a kid. It was just a dollar bill that arrived under your pillow for whether it was the first tooth or the last one. Well, you know what? Congratulations, Miles, on losing that first tooth at 6 years old. That's very exciting. Now you only have, 20-something to go?
2: Do you have any other teeth that are loose right now?
4: No.
2: Okay.
0: Right. Well, best of luck with all those chompers, and pretty soon you're going to have a big one take its place.
4: And guess what? My tooth is already growing back in.
2: That's quick.
0: All right. Well, welcome new tooth. All right. Not that one you get to keep hopefully forever.
2: Yeah, make sure to brush that one good because it's the last one you get.
0: Yeah. All right. Floss those. Thank you so much for sharing that, Mike Miles and everybody else who's in that car, and how exciting.
2: I know. I'm trying to remember when I lost my first tooth. I just remember my mom always saying, don't play with the hole because then your new one will come out crooked.
0: Oh.
2: And it really stuck with me.
0: Oh, I don't know that that's true.
2: I don't think it is.
0: I lost my teeth weirdly late. my, like, I was losing baby teeth, I think, into sixth grade or something like that.
2: Oh, Moog, no way.
0: Yeah.
2: Well, that's, I don't want to say odd, just maybe unusual.
0: Yeah, it was unusual. Yeah. And it was kind of embarrassing.
2: Low key, I would start telling people, like, you should see the other guy. Like,
0: yeah,
2: I lost
0: yeah.
2: in a fight or something.
0: Yeah, but luckily, all my adult teeth grew in. And then I changed them anyway.
2: And then you got better ones in
0: Tijuana. Them out. Yeah, it's a story for another day.
2: Yeah.
0: All right, Letty V is on the radio next. You'll have your chance at Lala Ticket Tag and those 4-day VIP Lala wristbands coming up here at 11 a.m. We will be back with you tomorrow morning. It's Moog and Carla Mornings on B96.

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Another shot to get in on Lala Ticket Tag. You ready? 877-591-9696. 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Not right now. Not yet. 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And you got to know the name and city of the caller from 7 a.m. with Mogan Carla to get in on Lala Ticket Tag. 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

All right, Wednesday, made it halfway through the work week. What's going on? It's Leti V. Buenos dias. Hope you're having a good start to the day. Ooh, hectic morning for me again. Mom life is nuts. It's B96.

this world. I just want to know who decided that summer camp should start at 9 for the kids. Like, we have jobs. I need to be here at 8. I can't be waiting around till 9. I want to talk. Can we change this? What's going on here? It's B96 Rhythm of Chicago. Now, Aaliyah.

0: watching the show at Ravinia, newly renovated Hunter Pavilion. 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

So I think the girls' trip is actually going to make it out of the group chat. Me and my bestie are going to see the Backstreet Boys in Vegas at the Sphere this summer. So now the important things. I got to find a cute outfit. They want you to wear something that looks very Y2K, like early 2000s. I'm so pumped. It's been

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4: Hey, Jill. You know the old sugar daddy. 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

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Chicago Animal Care and Control is having a big adoption event. 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This Saturday, 12 p.m. to 4 p.m., adoption fees will be waived for cats at Chicago Animal Care and Control. It's B96.

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0: 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Your man

So if you're already making plans for this weekend, Zoo Fiesta is going down at Lincoln Park Zoo this Friday. It is for all ages. Lincoln Park Zoo is throwing a Zoo Fiesta celebrating Latin cultures with mariachi, folk dance performances, games, free train rides, all kinds of fun stuff. 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It's B96.

0: Hey, it's Sonic. There's nothing that man can't do on the turntables. DJ Flipside, he's got your back. 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If you're stuck in traffic, we'll be in the mix. 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

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Halfway through the work week, baby. Let's do it. And you're minutes away from your next shot at Lolla Ticket Tag. 4 GA VIP wristbands for Lollapalooza. 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
2: 877-591-9696. Even I'm too excited. All right, let's do this. Caller número 9. Hit me up right now. Give me the name and city of the caller from 7 a.m. to get in for these Lala wristbands. 4-day GA wristbands to Lollapalooza. Phone lights are already blowing up, so let me stop talking. Start counting. Looking for caller número 9 right now. Buena suerte. It's B96.

0: Lala ticket tag, 4-day wristbands to see Olivia Dean, Jenny, Charlie XCX, Leon Thomas, and more. Danielle in Lakeview East. 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
0: That is correct. 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

Inside your commercial-free lunch on B96, the Rhythm of Chicago. What up? It's Leti B. Buenas tardes. Got some Shaboozy, some Sierra, Missy Elliott coming up next on B96.

You know that more than a million people attend Chicago's Pride Parade every year? It's coming up in just a few days. This weekend, the 55th annual Chicago Pride Parade is going down. And happy Pride Month. It's B96. We're still inside a commercial-free lunch.

0: It's Moe and Carla mornings. 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
1: She lied to get her man to like her, and it worked, but now she's wondering if she should come clean.
0: Oh, well, they're off to a great start.

And here comes the drizzle. Gonna be like that for the rest of the day, on and off. On and off pretty much for the rest of the week, unfortunately. It's B96, the Rhythm of Chicago. Woke up looking for the broccoli. High key, keep a horn on me.

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I know you do this too, because I do this. 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Maybe put it in another room if you have to. I'm going to do it too. 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

0: with Shaboozy. What's going on? It's Sonic. He's going to be at Aragon October 9th, and we have your tickets in. 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

We're, what, about a month away now from Lollapalooza with Olivia Dean, Jenny, Charlie XCX, Leon Thomas, and so many more. 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Yep, your next chance at Lolla Ticket Tag is coming up at 2 o'clock. 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
20: 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Yep. 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I'm starting to think the real luxury vacation is just sitting somewhere quietly with absolutely no plans. Just give me a car ride by myself and I'm happy. That's this week's Ride Report, brought to you by Hyundai. While the world watches the stars at the FIFA World Cup, Hyundai has its eyes on the next generation of talent, the future stars who are already turning heads at age 14. 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Hyundai has always moved the future within reach. They did it when they made advanced safety standard on every vehicle and engineered EVs with ultra-fast charging capability, and they're still doing it every day. 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It's already here. 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

So apparently ice cream may protect against heart disease, according to a new study. So get that double scoop, get the sprinkles, go for it. It's summer anyway, and I feel like in the summertime, those calories don't really count, right? Let's have a little fun. It's B96.

Okay, who were they trying to find in Finding Nemo? Obviously, it's Nemo, right? So that is how easy these questions are. You can play tomorrow morning. Moog's Mega Minute happens at 8:40. You're going to get more questions like that. Super easy, right? And obvious. 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
1: 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All right, so ladies and gentlemen, hopefully. You got to remember it. Anaya, let them know. 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

I love that song, but damn, I hated hearing it at the New York Knicks championship parade. It's Gabe. It's B96. It just didn't feel right. Bulls fans, you know, Knicks are like our enemy. What's wrong with them?

0: B96, The Rhythm of Chicago. What up? It's your primo, Gabriel, Gabe, hanging out with you, man. Filling in for Sonic today. But I still got his tickets. Tickets to go see Shaboozy up for grabs, all right? I'm going to give those to you before the end of the hour. So before 3 o'clock, make sure you're hanging out, man. October 9th at the Aragon Ballroom. Shaboozy's going to be there. I want you to be there, too. All right? So before 3 o'clock, I'm going to hook you up. It's B96.
1: Girls be looking like Debbie Fly. 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

I used to play the saxophone when I was in eighth grade. Let me tell you something. Got no ladies as a result of it. It's Gabe. It's B96. All right, phone lines are open. Tickets to go see Shaboozy. 877-591-9696. He'll be at the Aragon Ballroom, all right? 877-591-9696. Caller number 9. I'm looking for you. Yo, Trey, drop the verse.

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0: All right, we're trying to give out these Shaboozy tickets. I'm looking for caller number 9. Who's this?
1: Eric.
0: Eric from Chicago. When was the last time you got tipsy?
1: Man, on Monday.
0: Well, you're going to be getting tipsy October 9th because you're caller number 9, Eric. You got the tickets to go see Shaboozy.
1: My man.
0: You already know, man. I'll take care of you. October 9th, Aragon Ballroom. Probably one of the dopest venues in the city. Who are you taking with you, Eric?
1: My wife.
0: Hopefully he's not the person yelling at you in the background.
1: No.
0: All right, Eric, congratulations. Your next shot at some Shaboozy tickets tomorrow. Make sure you're here for it on B96.

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No need to be sad when I got tickets to go see Lizzo at Ravinia. Yeah. Before 4 o'clock, make sure you stay with me so that way you can get that hookup right here on B96. It's Gabe. Let's go.

4 o'clock, Lala Ticket Tag right here on B96. Make sure you're here for it. It's Gabe, it's B96. But in the meantime, yo tengo esos boletos. I got the tickets right now to go see Lizzo and the crew at Ravinia, July 11th. If you've been to Ravinia, you know how amazing it is. If you've never been, 877-591-9696. Caller number 9, I'm looking for you, all right? It's B96.

0: been trying for 2 weeks.
1: So you just want to see Lizzo play her flute, huh?
0: Oh, yeah. It's going to be amazing. I'm taking my daughter. She's never been to Ravinia.
1: Oh, have you ever been?
0: I saw Mary J. Blige there.
1: What's your favorite part about Ravinia?
0: Bringing your own stuff. It's going to be awesome.
1: Yeah, Ravinia is great because you can bring your own liquor. All right. Congratulations, okay? And if you want to win, you want to have free liquor at Ravinia tomorrow, I got your hookup to go see Lizzo on B96. I'm freezing.

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3: 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I just love it.
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B96, what up? It is Gabe Ramirez right here on the Rhythm of Chicago, and I got to be the only person that's not upset that it ain't 80 degrees outside right now. I got to be honest. Like, I'm here for the summer. My kids even want to go to the pool, and I'm like, hey, it's too cold outside. I know I'll be complaining once it's 90. Ah, Chicago, gotta love it.

So let me get this straight. The whole time we were together, you never did laundry. All of a sudden, we're breaking up and you're folding my clothes. It's Gabe Ramirez. It's B96, the rhythm of Chicago. Hey, don't forget, man, you want to listen to some of the best artists live and in person at Lollapalooza? Lolla Ticket Tag, 4 o'clock. Make sure you're here for it. B96. I'm just saying, she never did the laundry.

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2: That's right. You've been playing, and now you know how it goes. You got to know the winner from 2 o'clock, their name and where they're from. And all you got to do is call 877-591-9696. Again, tell me the name and the city of the person who qualified at 2 o'clock. And if you get it right, you're going to be in the running for those four-day GA Lala wristbands. All right, the phone number again, 877-591-9696. We do it four times a day, 7 a.m., 11 a.m., 2 p.m., and then right now at 4. All right, we call it Lala Ticket Tag. Call now. It's B96.

0: All right, we're looking for caller number 9. Who's this?
1: Lauren from New Lenox.
0: All right, now, the reason why I'm asking you is because if you get this right, you're going to be the next person that's it. You're caller number 9, okay, Lauren?
1: All right.
0: All right, so again, your chance is Saturday Lala wristbands all this week, 7, 11, 2, and 4. All right, Lauren from New Lenox, you ready to play?
1: Yeah.
0: All right, all you got to do is give me the name and the city of my 2 o'clock winner. What is it?
1: Chicago.
0: Oh, no. Oh, no. That is not correct. All right, so we got to move on. All right, 877-591-9696. If you can tell me the name and the city of my 2 o'clock qualifier, then you're going to be in the running for those 4-day GA Lala wristbands. 877-591-9696. Call now.

0: All right, B96, who's this?
1: Jessica.
0: Jessica, where are you from?
1: Glendale Heights.
0: All right, Jessica from Glendale Heights. All you got to do is tell me the name in the city of my 2 o'clock winner. What is it?
1: Dang, I don't know.
0: Are you kidding me? Somebody got to get this right. All right, what's your name? Where are you from?
1: Christina from Darien.
0: Christina from Darien. Two people got it wrong. You're the last one I could take. All you got to do is let me know the name in the city of my 2 o'clock winner. What is it?
1: Anaya from Chicago.
0: That is correct. Congratulations, Christina. You did it.
1: Best birthday present ever. Thank you so much.
0: Happy birthday. You're officially in the running for those 4-day GA Lala wristbands. But now you're it. All right, so tell everybody your name and where you're from.
1: Christina from Darien.
0: Remember it, because at 7 a.m. tomorrow morning, you got to say that in order to win ticket tag on B96.

Avicii, Wake Me Up, right here on B96, the rhythm of Chicago. Que lo que hay, mi gente? It is Gabe Ramirez. And if you missed the ticket tag, don't worry. Mañana, tomorrow, so many opportunities. 7 a.m. with Morgan Carlin. 11 o'clock with Letty B. And then 2 and 4 p.m., I'm going to have you hook up. All right? So make sure you're here for it. Don't be sad. You got another chance. Lollapalooza wristbands on deck. Thursday on B96. Make sure you

cheating, and we have proof. It's Gabe. It's B96. No, not on her, man. On her clothing line, her Fenty Puma run is reportedly wrapped. And now there are pictures of her and like Nike out everywhere. We know that's taboo. It's like Rihanna being a free agent. Somehow I'm ready to buy all of her sneakers, and I don't even know where she's going to be at. Take my money, queen. Look at it. And it's not even about the makeup. It's about fashion.

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14: One of the five actually looked at us and said, if you name it Penny Mustard, I won't work here anymore.
15: 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Today, that person wears a coat and a hat and proud too, I think.
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15: Yes.
14: A lot of other people said that too.
15: And 6 months later, he told me that name was ingenious. That was the best name you could have ever come up with. Just took a little while for some people to get over the hump of appreciating it.
14: We got hate mail after changing the name to Penny Mustard.
15: Yeah.
14: There were so many people thought it was the dumbest thing ever.
15: Yeah. Yeah.
14: But we knew immediately it was the right name, and it is the right name. It fits. It still fits. It always fit. It was unique. It had meaning. It had meaning to both of us.
15: Yeah.
14: It's unforgettable. It's a little weird.
16: See more at pennymustard.com.
14: But weird things are easy to remember.
15: Yeah.
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0: She lied to get her man to like her, and it worked. 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
1: Oh, well, they're off to a great start. 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

you know, Huntrix, whatever, the new Toy Story that's coming out. But there is one movie that has a fifth edition. Five. You know how much money these people are making? All right, give me 6 minutes. I'll tell you what the movie is and when it's coming out.

All right, so what animated film is trying to take more of your money? It's Gabe. It's B96. It's Shrek. Shrek number 5. But I got to be honest, they just came out with the official trailer, but it don't come out till 2027. What are we doing? I don't want to know about that now.

0: Lavinia, newly renovated Hunter Pavilion, grand opening night with Young Chan Lim on the piano, and then Lizzo is going to be headlining, and that's going down July 11th. 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

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Have you been to Wrigleyville? 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All I saw was young kids drinking, so I don't know where these statistics are coming from.

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the last 3 years, and I wasn't sure. It's year four. I don't know. Are they going to call me? They did. I got the call yesterday, so your boy's going to be on Hulu again. And I want you to be there, too. That's why you should be paying attention to our Lala ticket tag. 7 a.m., 11 a.m., 2 p.m., and 4 p.m. Four opportunities for you to go see Lollapalooza's artists. 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

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Can't Crush Carla and Moog's Mega Minute. You want the dough? 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It's B96.

B96, it is Gabe Ramirez. All right, I'm about to get up out of here, man. I will see you guys tomorrow. Don't forget, filling it all week for Sonic, so I'll have that Lala ticket tag for you as well as some other goodies along the way, all right? So enjoy your night. Be safe, Chicago. I will see you mañana. It's B96.

0: with Shaboozy. What's going on? It's Sonic. He's going to be at Aragon October 9th, and we have your tickets in. 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